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1: So the boss rang me up and said we need a new promo. I thought I'd do a rap and the missus cried, oh no, gotta do something to promote the show. So here we go, here we go, here we go. Monday nights, it's cheese and biscuits. 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We're happy there, life's never been the same since Moomin's

I'll be a biscuiteer. We've got quizzes too, the easy kind, not Krypton Factor or Mastermind. 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And just when you hoped it would go on no longer, we're back from the news with the Wheel of Wonder. Pete steps up to spin the wheel. 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With lyrics like these, you're on your knees. You've had your biscuits, now here's the cheese. Here's the cheese. Here's the cheese. Here's the cheese. Here's the cheese.

0: Whitehall in modern times. The former Metro Mayor is proposing a number 10 in the north, as well as ambitions for good growth in every postcode. Community Secretary Steve Reid says equity is needed.
1: We're going to invest in all regions of the country so that the whole country can improve. It doesn't help London if London is the only place where people see opportunities for jobs and economic growth, because people from all over the country come to London. It pushes up our housing costs and pushes up housing demand.
0: A 34-year-old man has been charged with attempted murder and dangerous driving after five people were injured when a car hit pedestrians in Ealing, West London on Saturday. Tamir Ahmed Mohammed from Ealing has been remanded in custody and will appear in court later. The Pope's expressed his solidarity with people of Venezuela grappling with the devastating impact of the twin earthquakes there. More than 1,400 people have died and tens of thousands of others are still missing. Police are again warning of the dangers of entering open water after the death of a teenager in Greater Manchester. The body of the 15-year-old boy was recovered from a reservoir at Stalybridge on Saturday. England Test captain Ben Stokes admits he doesn't have enough fight in him left for the international cricket. The all-rounder will step down at the end of today's series decider against New Zealand at Trent Bridge. Stokes says leading the team is very demanding.
2: Even the stuff away from it, you know, what you have to put in and the hard work, even that's just getting a bit tiring these days. You know, 35, I feel like I've got to do so much physical work to keep myself doing what I do out there.
0: And Emma Raducanu has withdrawn from Wimbledon. It's after a scan showed her leg injury has become a stress fracture. That's the latest. I'm Ruth McKee.

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0: slowly. It's hard to say that I'd rather stay awake when I'm asleep, because my dreams are bursting at the seams.
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Winterton here, asking you to join me on Monday evening for my musical alphabet. Every Monday, we pick a different letter, and all the artists will begin with that letter. So what's your favourite? Will it be ABBA? Or ZZ Top? A to Z on a Monday night, 9 till 11 on Fantasy Radio.

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4: 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From the Sky News Centre at 3. Prime Ministerial hopeful Andy Burnham will propose a number 10 in the north as he argues for a radical devolution of power and resources away from Whitehall. The former Metro Mayor is giving his first major speech since announcing

0: Chin warships have been abandoned. Government officials say they'll make way for drones in a hybrid navy. More than a million children, around 1 in 10, were on the books of England's mental health services in the last year. Children's Commissioner Dame Rachel D'Souza says it shows the sheer scale of distress young people are facing. The Princess of Wales has completed the Three Peaks Challenge to raise money for a cancer charity. She climbed the highest mountains in Scotland, England and Wales. England cricket fans are coming to terms with the unexpected international retirement of Ben Stokes. The captain will step down at the end of the deciding test against New Zealand. These supporters were surprised.
1: He was playing, and then where's that come from? Probably the best all-rounder that England's ever had.
2: Sad that he's been hounded out the way he has.
3: Oh, I think it's such a shame that he would retire because he's an excellent player, but I think it's a bit of a shock.
0: England are on 103 for four, needing 270 more runs for victory. And Canada are the first nation through to the round of 16 at the World Cup after a 1-0 win over South Africa. The co-hosts scored in the 92nd minute in Los Angeles. That's the latest. I'm Ruth McKee.

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0: 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Do have a seat.
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0: Now, I've asked you in today to discuss the promo for your show, because in the last couple of months, we've had some complaints.
1: Oh, dear.
0: That it's, well, how can I put this? It's too long.
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0: And so we want you to shorten it quite a bit. Perhaps you could come up with something now.
2: 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All from the last 50 years. Not forgetting.
0: Stop. 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
0: Ah, almost there. Still could be a tinsy-winsy bit shorter.
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0: Perfect! Wasn't difficult, was it?
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Beatles. In 1962, the Beatles had quite a following, but by 1964, Beatlemania had taken the world by storm. You can hear more of 1964 plus the rest of the 60s Tuesday evenings from 10 p.m. here on Fantasy Radio.

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6: From the Sky News Centre at 4. Andy Burnham's allies say his first major speech as Prime Minister in waiting will push for the biggest transfer of power out of Whitehall in modern times. The former Metro Mayor is proposing a number 10 in the north. Community Secretary Steve Reid says equity is needed.
7: We're going to invest in all regions of the country so that the whole country can improve. It doesn't help London if London is the only place where people see opportunities for jobs and economic growth, because people from all over the country come to London. It pushes up our housing costs and pushes up housing demand.
6: A 34-year-old man has been charged with attempted murder and dangerous driving after five people were injured when a car hit pedestrians in Aileen, West London on Saturday. Demir Ahmed Mohammed from Aileen has been remanded in custody and will appear in court later. The Pope's expressed his solidarity with the people of Venezuela grappling with

0: children in the past 8 months. England Test captain Ben Stokes admits he doesn't have enough fight left in him for international cricket. He'll step down at the end of today's series decider against New Zealand. Stokes says leading the team is very demanding.
1: Even the stuff away from it, you know, what you have to put in and the hard work, even that's just getting a bit tiring these days. You know, 35, I feel like I've got to do so much physical work to keep myself doing what I do out there.
0: And Emma Raducanu has withdrawn from Wimbledon. It's after a scan showed her leg injury has become a stress fracture. That's the latest. I'm Ruth McKee.

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As well as all your favourite songs, we'll have a look at the local news, a dip into the Devizes diary, and birthday shout-outs to everyone who's celebrating their big day this week. The Packed Lunch with me, Mike Marley, from 12 till 2 every Wednesday, right here on Fantasy.

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We talk about the football, the rugby, the tennis, and also the local sport as well in and around Devizes. 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
3: News Centre at 5. Prime Ministerial hopeful Andy Burnham will propose a number 10 in the north as he argues for a radical devolution of power and resources away from Whitehall. The former Metro Mayor is giving his first major speech since announcing he was standing to become Labour leader. There will be a focus too on the economy. Verity Davidge from Make UK says things need to change.
4: Manufacturers in particular are facing a triple whack of costs that they would really want the incoming Prime Minister to really look at. The first is industrial energy costs, the second is around business rates, and the third is just the increasing cost of labour and employment.
3: Plans for a new destroyer to replace Britain's ageing warships have been abandoned. Government officials say they'll make way for drones in a hybrid navy. Tens of thousands of people are still missing in Venezuela after twin earthquakes struck the country on Wednesday. Over 1,400 people have died. The Princess of Wales has climbed the highest mountains in Wales, England and Scotland within the space of 24 hours. Kate completed the Three Peak Challenge this weekend to raise money for a cancer charity. Former England cricket captain Michael Atherton thinks Ben Stokes has been outstanding in the role. The all-rounder will retire from international duty after today's final day of the deciding test against New Zealand. Atherton says he felt Stokes seemed weary in the first of the three-match series.
5: Those of us who've been in that job, I

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Thursday's Early Late Show has moved into its summer season, and there are, as you would expect, a few changes. 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In fact, can we change the theme, please? Just guess the link between the two songs I'll play you. That's The Chain. And Glovebox Classics features summer songs for the season. We'll also have the usual bits and pieces like the 80s Top 10, Al Weber's chosen song, The Devices Diary, and the end of show Smoochie. 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

0: and 10 o'clock. As always, our Mystery Hour this morning returns between 9 and 10. Hits and headlines from a year gone by.
1: Yes, he wakes me up.
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4: From the Sky News Centre at 6, Andy Burnham's allies say his first major speech as Prime Minister in waiting will push for the biggest transfer of power out of Whitehall in modern times. He's proposing a number 10 in the north, as well as ambitions for good growth in every postcode. Community Secretary Steve Reed says equity is needed.
5: We're going to invest in all regions of the country so that the whole country can improve. It doesn't help London if London is the only place where people see opportunities for jobs and economic growth, because people from all over the country come to London. It pushes up our housing costs and pushes up housing demand.
4: The Tories are calling the shift the politics of distraction. A man's due in court charged with 5 counts of attempted murder after a car hit pedestrians on a high street in West London. 5 people were injured in the incident on Ealing Broadway on Saturday afternoon. The number of people confirmed dead after earthquake in Venezuela is now close to 1,500. Tens of thousands of names are still on a website listing people who are unaccounted for. More than 1 million children, around 1 in 10, were on the books of England's mental health services in the year to March 2025. The Children's Commissioner says it shows the sheer scale of distress young people are facing today. The Princess of Wales has climbed the highest mountains in Scotland, England and Wales within 24 hours. Kate says she took on the Three Peaks Challenge over the weekend to raise money for a cancer charity. The future Queen recorded a short message before setting off.
6: Lots of people have asked me why I'm doing this challenge, and partly it's personal. I'm so grateful to be here, to be strong enough to walk these hills. But more importantly, it's to give something back and acknowledge really all the incredible work going on up and down this country.
4: And Emma Raducanu's pulled out of Wimbledon ahead of the start of the tournament later. A scan shown the British number one has a stress fracture to her leg. That's the latest. I'm Kat Suave.

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6: From the Sky News Centre at 7. Andy Burnham's setting out plans to create a number 10 in the North if he becomes the next Prime Minister. In a speech this morning, the newly elected Makerfield MP will detail his aims for good growth in every postcode. Our political correspondent Rob Powell has more on the Labour leadership favourite's ambitions.
7: Transferring powers out of Westminster, out of the government and into city halls, combined authorities, local councils. And it seems Andy Burnham sees those local democratic institutions as the things that can really drive growth.
6: A man's due in court charged with five counts of attempted murder after a car hit people on a busy London road. Five people were injured, with three taken to hospital after the incident in Ealing on Saturday. Tens of thousands of people are still missing in Venezuela after twin earthquakes struck the country on Wednesday. Over 1,400 people have died. Humanitarian workers say the window to find survivors under the rubble is rapidly closing. Carol Bassim from the International Medical Corps says the country's under enormous strain.
8: The situation is extremely serious, so hospitals are under huge pressure. Our focus is immediately on life-saving, helping overwhelmed health facilities, providing essential medicines, medical supplies, supporting access to clean water.
6: Demand is rising so rapidly for children's mental health services in England that services are struggling to respond. A report from the Children's Commissioner says one in 10 children have an active referral for treatment. Co-hosts Canada are the first team into the last 16 at the World Cup. They scored a late winner to get past South Africa 1-0. And a group of scientists are working on a way of making a healthier sausage roll. The researchers in Edinburgh say they want to cut the amount of saturated fat without ruining their flaky texture. That's the latest. I'm Kat Swan.
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0: very, very good morning. Welcome along to Monday, the final Monday of June 2026. Getting us underway this morning from the new releases record box, the current offering from Stella Lefty and Boston. We're liking that. As always, a big thank you to Young Tom for another great selection of tunes on board the Overnight Express. And Tom back to do it all over again later on, surprisingly, from midnight. Welcome along then, Monday morning, and Barnes are here with your breakfast show and also stretched through to midday due to a slight change of the schedule today due to some engineering works in the hub of Fantasy Radio. So no Lady K this morning on the Bin Morning Show. I'm not even going to try and do my best impression of Lady K. That will not go well. But I'm here with you through to 12, our regular bits and bobs between now and 10, our mystery hour, of course, between 9 and 10, hits and headlines from a year gone by. We'll take a look at the Devizes Diary, the front pages of today's national papers. We'll have a look at the Devizes Diary as well as this date in history and offer you a few nuggets to drop into your conversation later this morning during your coffee break or in the snuggery this evening. We'll also have the morning riddle around 7:30 and our top news team today consists of Ruth McKee, Kat Suave and Colin Beasley, who bring us details on business, entertainment and sport between now and 9 o'clock.
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0: Today looks to be generally dry with a mix of variable cloud and sunny spells. These are more frequent and lengthier during the early morning towards evening. A warm day with gentle winds and highs of 22 degrees today. This evening we'll have some late sunshine, but it will turn cloudy from the west during the first part of the night. However, cloud will break up to reveal further clear intervals during the early hours as temperatures drop to around 13 degrees. And tomorrow morning will remain dry with patchy cloud and sunny intervals, clouding over with a chance of a few showers developing through the afternoon and evening, gentle to moderate winds, and a very comfortable 21 degrees tomorrow across Devizes and Mid Wiltshire.

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2: Starting with the rails first of all this morning, and there is delays at Pusey for the 718 service for London Paddington. That's running a few minutes behind time. And just one cancellation, and that's at Chippenham. That's a 731 service at Chippenham to Worcester, Fallgate Street. Otherwise, looking very good on the departure boards this morning. Turning our attention to the roads. Advance warning, a section of Northgate Street from its junction with Station Road to New Park Street will be closed on Wednesday, 8th of July, between 7pm and midnight. This is to allow for urgent bobcat patching and associated works to be carried out safely. A signed diversion will be in place via the unaffected section of Northgate Street, the Marketplace and Station Road. Access for residents and businesses will be maintained where possible, but please allow extra time if travelling through the area that evening. That's Wednesday, 8th of July, from 7pm onwards. Currently on the roads, looking very quiet around town at the moment. Little traffic on Northgate Street, New Park Street on the corner of Wadworth. We call it Wadworth's Corner. Otherwise, very quiet across the region at the moment.
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2: As we head towards 7:15, it's a very good morning to Colin Beasley, who joins us with this morning's sports news.
3: England's cricketers face an uphill battle if Ben Stokes is to end his international career with a win. The captain leads the team for the last time on the final day of the deciding test against New Zealand at Trent Bridge after announcing his retirement from representing his country. Speaking on Sky Sports News, Stokes says it's a very demanding role.
4: Even the stuff away from it, you know, what you have to put in and the hard work, even that's just getting a bit tiring these days. You know, 35, I feel like I've got to do so much physical work to keep myself doing what I do out there.
3: England will resume on 103 for 4 in their second innings, needing 270 runs for victory. Meanwhile, Australia beat India by 6 wickets to knock them out of the group stage of the Women's T20 World Cup. The Group 1 winners passed their victory target of 171 with an over to spare at Lord's. They'll face the West Indies at the Oval in tomorrow's first semi-final. Tournament host England will play South Africa, who got past Bangladesh by 4 wickets. Canada are the first nation through to the round of 16 at the World Cup after a 1-0 win over South Africa. The co-hosts scored in the 92nd minute in Los Angeles, their first goal in the knockout stages of the tournament. Jesse Marsh's side await the winner of the last 32 clash between the Netherlands and Morocco overnight. As is tradition, men's defending champion Jannik Sinner will open up play on centre court when Wimbledon begins today. He'll play Serbian Miomir Kecmanovic. Britain's Emma Raducanu was due to kick off the action on number one court against Antonia Ružić, but has withdrawn from the championships due to injury. And the Formula One World Championship title race has tightened after George Russell's win at the Austrian Grand Prix. The British driver is back up to second in the standings, 40 points behind leader Kimi Antonelli after his Mercedes teammate finished third. Russell is now ahead of Lewis Hamilton, who crossed the line in fifth.
2: Thank you, Colin. Living a better life. Up to date at 7:16. Make sure you have your notebook to hand. The morning riddle on the way after the 7:30 headlines. Meanwhile, here and now, Sophie B. Hawkins.
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0: from the new releases record box just over my right shoulder. The current offering from the lovely Shania Twain. It's called Dirty Rosie here on Fantasy Radio. Very good morning if you have just joined us. Welcome along and thank you for starting your day with us here on 97FM and on digital radio across West Wiltshire. Now, a slight change to your lineup today. No mid-morning programme with Lady K. The horses, the carriage and Tarquin having the morning off, as is Lady K from broadcasting, due to essential, and I mean essential, maintenance work being done at the Fantasy Towers. And I'm stretched from 10 till 12. I'm not going to even attempt to do my best impression of Lady K because it won't go well. And Mike Linford has lunchtime off today for good behaviour, and Andy Henley here from 2. So a slight change to our normal programming for a Monday, but still some great tunes between now and Tom at midnight on the Overnight Express. Right, we've got a crack on, lots to get in between now and then.
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0: The King of the North has plans for power and holidaymakers spot scams. Ruth McKee joins us with this morning's business news.
4: Andy Burnham will lay out his vision for Britain this morning as he makes his first major leadership speech. The former Manchester mayor is expected to outline his aims to create growth in every postcode and to move more power to the North. A third of holidaymakers say they've seen an increase in travel scams on social media over the past year. Research suggests 7 in 10 are wary of holiday emails because of concerns about fraud. The public spending watchdog says revised plans for HS2 shouldn't be put into action until there's confidence they can be delivered. The National Audit Office warns past failures show the importance of getting it right this time. Last month, the Transport Secretary announced further delays to the high-speed rail project as well as ballooning costs. And resident doctors in Northern Ireland are staging a 24-hour strike. They're walking out today from hospitals and GP surgeries. The British Medical Association is demanding full pay restoration.
0: Thank you, Ruth. Living a better life. Up to date at 7:27. So stand by with your notepad, your crayon. Headlines on the way after Mike and the Mechanics. Then the tune, then the morning riddle.

Now, I do like Paul Carrack. He's a rather cheeky fellow, though. Knowing that I cannot whistle, I'm showing off. A big hit for Mike and the Mechanics, Looking Back Over My Shoulder. 7:30, let's take a look at the latest local, national and international news headlines for this hour. And Labour leadership favourite Andy Burnham says he'll create a number 10 in the North if he becomes the next Prime Minister. The newly elected MP is making a speech this morning in which he'll set out his plans for economic growth if he gets into power. It's thought 47,000 people are still missing following devastating earthquakes in Venezuela. More than 1,400 people are known to have died, with the hopes of finding survivors rapidly fading. A man will appear in court later, charged with 5 counts of attempted murder after a car drove into pedestrians in West London. 5 people were injured on Ealing Broadway on Saturday afternoon. Iran and the US are understood to have agreed a pause in their attacks and renewed talks over the Strait of Hormuz. There have been several strikes since Tehran hit a cargo vessel on Thursday, with both countries accusing the other of breaking the interim ceasefire. And Emma Raducanu's pulled out of Wimbledon just hours before she was due to go on court. The British number one will no longer play in South London because of a stress fracture in her leg. Details on those and other stories on the way with our news bulletin at 8 o'clock. In local news headlines, a chilling moment when a man was lured to his death by an ex-partner, and BBC presenter says he is not opening a pub or bar at Workspace. Details on those and other stories over in the local news centre, Fantasy Radio. .co.uk. Weather-wise, today generally dry with a mixture of variable cloud and sunny spells, and a high of 22 degrees across Devizes and Mid-Wiltshire. Fantasy Radio. So stand poised with your notepad and your crayon. The morning riddle on the way after Holly Humberstone.

0: young lady from the same part of the country as former Prime Minister Margaret Thatcher. Don't hold that against her, though. Nice girl, as Neil would say. Very successful singer, songwriter, musician. Holly Humberstone, her current offering, new delivery to the new releases record box. That's called White Noise. Right then, have we done the thinking cap? We're a little late this morning, 7:36. Come on, Barnes, get a grip. A very good morning if you have just joined us. Welcome along. Just in time for the riddle this morning. And it goes like this. I can blind you even though I'm nowhere near. What am I? Any idea? You can text, you can WhatsApp 07520 619181. Pop your name on there, please. That'd be lovely. Or you can email via the website fantasyradio.co.uk. I can blind you even though I'm nowhere near. What am I?
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0: Artificial intelligence has been used to classify films, and Katie Price reacts to media scrutiny. Kat Suave joins us with all the detail.
3: The British Board of Film Classification has used AI for the first time. It came during a year in which it rated a record number of cinema films. The technology helped the organisation make decisions on streaming content as it worked through the entire HBO Max catalogue. James Norton reckons it'll be pretty terrifying to play Hamlet in a new West End production. The Happy Valley and House of the Dragon star will take on the role in autumn next year. The new version of Shakespeare's tragedy is being directed by Thomas Ostermeyer. Actress Leslie Manville says being serenaded by host Pink at the Tony Awards was an unforgettable experience. She's won her first award on Broadway for portraying Jocasta in Oedipus. The British star's latest play, Les Liaisons Dangereuses, is now heading to cinemas worldwide. Leslie says the praise for her work is a far cry from when she started out in the 1970s at the age of 16.
4: Fortunately, I didn't experience anything bad, but I was very aware that I was kind of regarded as some kind of young girl, young woman who was a bit, you know, a bit perhaps easy prey.
3: And Katie Price says she takes the constant media coverage about her as a compliment. The former glamour model claims she's fascinated that people are so invested in her life. The 48-year-old's been in the spotlight for 3 decades, having risen to fame under the alter ego Jordan.
0: Thank you very much, Kat. Living a better life. Up to date at 7:38.
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0: taking us back to 1962, the lovely Helen Shapiro, and let's talk about love. We do that from 11, Helen Mason with The Love Train. Here tonight from 11 o'clock, as always, with 1 hour of handpicked love songs to welcome you on board The Love Train. Before Helen, Pete Winterton will look forward to your company with the musical alphabet from 9 o'clock this evening, offering you the chance to choose the tunes. And before Pete is Tim Wakefield with Cheese and Biscuits from 7, opening doors on Wakefield's department store, offering you the chance to join the Biscuiteers with a secret password, which Dr. Provis might accidentally let you have on drive time, live from 5, getting home with the latest traffic and travel. And before Dr. Provis, Andy Henley here this afternoon from 2 with 1 hour of fantasy favourites, fantasy anthems to get us underway from 2. Some love in the afternoon at 3.30. And then dipping into the fantasy 12-volt collection, 12-inch collection for some long song. And before that, a couple of hours of fantasy favourites. And me with you through until 12 today.
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0: Not looking too bad on the departure boards for the region. Westbury, Chippenham and Pusey all looking fairly good at the moment. Much better picture than last week. Traffic very light currently on the roads around the region. Looking at the traffic sensors, a little traffic building either side of Windsor Drive over on the London Road, but the queue's very short. A little busy in the centre of Devizes, around the hub as I call it, of South Broom Road, Nurse Deed Road, Gaines Lane, Escort Street, looking busy there. And it's a little slow leaving the marketplace at the moment. And traffic looking a little busier now on Northgate Street, junction with the nursery and Dunkirk Hill. Traffic building there, as you would expect. A little busy on the Bath Road in front of the Spa Shop. People stopping to grab their lunch en route to the office or the workplace this morning. And further afield, looking busy over on the A350 regular pinch points at Yarnbrook and West Ashton. And there's also been an accident at the Stony Gutter, Ashton Common traffic lights. That's between West Ashton and Symington, so bear that in mind. That could slow proceedings this morning. So Monday morning, start of a new week, the final Monday of June 2026. Thank you for starting your day with us here on Fantasy Radio. Our riddle this morning, I can blind you even though I'm nowhere near. What am I? You can text, you can WhatsApp, or you can email if you have any idea at all. I can blind you even though I'm nowhere near. What am I? Well done to Torben Six and Lawrence on the list already.

0: If you've not heard that album, I highly recommend it. Jerry Rafferty, going back to 1977. The album was City to City, and from the album, Right Down the Line. Good morning to Tina. Good morning to Joanne, joining the list of clever clogs this morning.
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0: Lots going on in and around town. Just a couple of samples for you coming up this week. Getting underway this Thursday, running through till Thursday the 9th of July. Between 10 a.m. and 5 p.m. each day, there's an art exhibition and sale. This is being held at St Mary's Church over on New Park Street. It's organised by the Lawrence Art Society, and further information is available from their website. 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LawrenceArtSociety.co.uk. Also taking place this coming Thursday, over at Slate Valley Golf Driving Range from 4:30 onwards, this coming Thursday, Wiltshire Wheels invites you to a classic car show. There'll be classic cars, motorbikes and other interesting motors, plus the opportunity to meet new friends and car lovers. A barbecue and drinks will also be available at the Homefield Cafe. Entry is free, so pop along and enjoy. And if you or your organisation's organising an event, you can upload your details for free. Pop over to devizesdiary.com and have a look at the form there. Brought to you by Fantasy Radio. Just under 5 minutes away from 8 o'clock already this morning. Where's the time going? My goodness me. Let's take a look at the front pages of today's national papers for Monday, 29th of June. Starting with the Daily Mail, Andy Burham will put devolution at the heart of his 10-year plan for Labour in a speech today, writes the Daily Mail. It adds the MP, who's currently set to become the next Prime Minister, is plotting a tax raid on middle-class Southerners. The newspaper pictures Emma Raducanu, who's announced her withdrawal from Wimbledon after developing a stress fracture. Meanwhile, The Times leads on a speech by Andy Burnham in which the newly elected MP will set out a vision for Britain. As he closes in on the top job, the former Greater Manchester Mayor is expected to outline the biggest transfer of power out of Whitehall in modern times. The Princess of Wales is pictured on the front of the Daily Mirror at the summit of Ben Nevis after completing the Three Peaks Challenge for charity. Kate climbed the highest mountains in Scotland, England and Wales within 24 hours, starting on Saturday evening. And she says it was her chance to give something back. Well done. Very impressive. The Daily Express leads this morning on a story about an unemployment tribunal which found a group of nurses had been harassed. It says the County of Durham NHS Foundation Trust could be liable for up to £1.25 million after requiring nurses to share a changing room with a transgender woman. That's our front pages for this morning. Let's go to the news of the late Glen Campbell in his version of A Thing Called Love, which is on his album Amigos, if I remember.
4: 6 foot six.

Ever since his time, nothing's ever been found stronger than love. Most men are like me, they struggle in doubt, trouble their minds day in and day out.

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4: From the Sky News Centre at 8, Andy Burnham's expected to set out plans for two number 10s by devolving more powers to the North. The favourite to become the next Prime Minister will deliver a speech this morning outlining his aims to improve the economy. He says he wants good growth in every postcode. Employment Minister Dame Diana Johnson says it's something Labour's been working on already.
5: We've seen that powers have been given to mayors, particularly around the tourist tax, that mayors can take up that if they want to use that in their local area. But I think, you know, generally the Labour government was elected on a platform of devolution, pushing responsibility out to mayors.
4: It's thought 47,000 people are still missing following devastating earthquakes in Venezuela. More than 1,400 people are known to have died, with the hopes of finding survivors rapidly fading. A man will appear in court later charged with five counts of attempted murder after a car drove into pedestrians in West London. Five people were injured on Ealing Broadway on Saturday afternoon. Iran and the US are understood to have agreed to pause their attacks and renew talks over the Strait of Hormuz. There have been several days of strikes since Tehran hit a cargo vessel on Thursday. Emma Raducanu's pulled out of Wimbledon just hours before she was due to go on court. The British number one will no longer play because of a stress fracture in her leg. Speaking before the news was confirmed, Raducanu said she was desperate to be involved at the championships.
6: I think there are certain tournaments you're willing to do more for and put yourself on the line more for and risk more for. And for me, of course, Wimbledon is that. And I think I'd probably push beyond anything that I would for any other tournament.
4: And Canada are the first nation through to the round of 16 at the World Cup after a 1-0 win over South Africa. The co-hosts scored in the 92nd minute in Los Angeles. That's the latest. I'm Kat Suave.
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0: Thank you. Oh dear. Previous Live Radio. Good morning. Welcome along then. Hour two of this morning's breakfast show here on 97FM and on digital radio. And we're also available online. Getting us underway from the new releases record box, a recent delivery courtesy of Brother Wallace. And let's get together. What a good idea. Barnes here with you through until 12 today. Slight change to our normal lineup on a Monday. Lady K is having the morning away from broadcasting, so there's no mid-morning programme this morning. It'll just be a humble show with yours truly through until 12. Due to some essential, and I mean essential, engineering works at Fantasy Towers. And apparently, I have it on good authority, Lady K is going to be the foreman. So... Look out. I don't envy the engineers who are cracking the whip this morning, keeping them in order. Then, of course, it would normally be Mike Linford with your packed lunch. He's having the day off due to good behaviour. And Andy Saunders will be here. Andy Saunders? No. Andy Henley will be here from 2 o'clock this afternoon. So I'm doing 101 things. And it doesn't work because being a bloke, I cannot, for the love of money, I cannot... do multitasking. Very good morning to Keith and good morning to Lynn joining early Clever Clogs. Joanne, Tina, Lawrence and Torbin Six getting our riddle spot on for this Monday morning. The riddle is, I can blind you even though I'm nowhere near. What am I? That's the riddle this morning. If you think you know, you'd like to add your name to the list, you're more than welcome. 07 520 619181. Pop your name on your text or your WhatsApp, please. Or you can email via the website, fantasyradio.co.uk. And your name then will be in the list for the end-of-month draw for an exclusive Big Breakfast Firm Round Thing. Okay, that's on offer. Just a little thank you for listening to The Breakfast Show and taking part. And it's always good to hear from you. So, yeah, our riddle this morning, I don't think it's too hard. I don't, anyway. But then I've got the answer. The riddle this morning, I can blind you even though I'm nowhere near. What am I?
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0: Today will be generally dry with a mix of variable clouds and sunny spells. These more frequent and late during the early morning and towards the evening. A warm day with gentle winds and a high of 22 degrees today. This evening we'll have some late sunshine, but it will turn cloudy from the west during the first part of the night. However, cloud will break up to reveal further clear intervals during the early hours as our overnight low falls to around 13 degrees.

Tomorrow morning will remain dry with patchy cloud and sunny intervals, clouding over with a chance of a few showers developing through the afternoon and evening. Gentle to moderate winds tomorrow and a high of 21 degrees across Devizes and Mid-Wiltshire. So our riddle for this morning, I can blind you even though I'm nowhere near. What am I? That's on the way just after the 8.30 headlines. While you ponder and enjoy your tea and toast this morning, a ching for you from Wang Chung. Everybody have fun tonight. Fantasy Radio on a Monday morning.

0: Memory from the 1980s, courtesy of Wang Chung. Everybody Wang Chung tonight. No idea, no idea. Everybody have fun tonight. The final Monday of June 2026. And a very good morning to Steve and Val. Joining Lynn, Keith, Joanne, Tina, Lawrence and Torben Six. On a list of clever clogs, answering our riddle for this morning. I can blind you even though I'm nowhere near. What am I?
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0: Starting with the region's departure boards, looking very good for Westbury, Chippenham and Pusey. No reported cancellations this morning. There are a couple of trains running a minute or three behind time, but no major issues on the rails, unlike last week. My goodness me, that was a nightmare. Much better picture this morning. Turning our attention to the roads around the region. Reminder, we've got temporary traffic lights due to water main work on Pans Lane here in Devizes. That's both ways between Edward Road and Sarum Drive. And we've got advance warning as well of a road closure taking place. A section of Northgate Street, from its junction with Station Road to New Park Street, will be closed Wednesday the 8th of July from 7pm. That's Northgate Street from its junction with Station Road to New Park Street, closed from 7pm this coming Wednesday. Currently looking at traffic sensors, not too bad around town. Traffic a little busy around Windsor Drive, building there, and looking a little busy around the centre of Devizes, South Broom Road, Nursteed Road, Gainsdale, Escort Street. And there's also an accident over on the traffic lights at Ashton Common. It's going to cause some delays.
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0: Heading towards 8:15 on this Monday morning, and good morning to Colin Beasley, who has all the sport news for us.
4: England's cricketers face an uphill battle if Ben Stokes is to end his international career with a win. The captain leads the team for the last time on the final day of the deciding test against New Zealand at Trent Bridge after announcing his retirement from representing his country. Speaking on Sky Sports News, Stokes says it's a very demanding role.
5: Even the stuff away from it, you know, what you have to put in and the hard work, even that's just getting a bit tiring these days. You know, 35, I feel like I've got to do so much physical work to keep myself doing what I do out there.
4: England will resume on 103 for 4 in their second innings, needing 270 runs for victory. Meanwhile, Australia beat India by 6 wickets to knock them out of the group stage of the Women's T20 World Cup. The Group 1 winners passed their victory target of 171 with an over to spare at Lord's. They'll face the West Indies at the Oval in tomorrow's first semi-final. Tournament host England will play South Africa, who got past Bangladesh by 4 wickets. Canada are the first nation through to the round of 16 at the World Cup after a 1-0 win over South Africa. The co-hosts scored in the 92nd minute in Los Angeles, their first goal in the knockout stages of the tournament. Jesse Marsh's side await the winner of the last 32 clash between the Netherlands and Morocco overnight. As is tradition, men's defending champion Jannik Sinner will open up play on centre court when Wimbledon begins today. He'll play Serbian Miomir Kecmanovic. Britain's Emma Raducanu was due to kick off the action on number one court against Antonia Ruzic, but has withdrawn from the championships due to injury. And the Formula One World Championship title race has tightened after George Russell's win at the Austrian Grand Prix. The British driver is back up to second in the standings, 40 points behind leader Kimi Antonelli after his Mercedes teammate finished third. Russell is now ahead of Lewis Hamilton, who crossed the line in fifth.
0: Thank you, Colin. Living a better life. Up to date at 8:17. So our riddle for this Monday morning, I can blind you even though I'm nowhere near. What am I? Text, WhatsApp or email, answer on the way after the 8:30 headlines.

Current offering from Billy Lockett from the new releases record box, just over my right shoulder. Things are looking up. I'll take his word on that.

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0: I can blind you even though I'm nowhere near. What am I? 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

0: who spent 4 years as part of the first cast for the stage musical Jesus Christ Superstar. Went on to have several chart hits, that being one of them from the summer of 1977. I Can't Get You Out of My Mind. Good morning, if you have just joined us, welcome along. Great to have your company. Barnsley here with you through until 12 today.
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0: The King of the North has a plan for power and holidaymakers spot scams. Ruth McKee joins us with all the detail.
4: Andy Burnham will lay out his vision for Britain this morning as he makes his first major leadership speech. The former Manchester mayor is expected to outline his aims to create growth in every postcode and to move more power to the North. A third of holidaymakers say they've seen an increase in travel scams on social media over the past year. Research suggests 7 in 10 are wary of holiday emails because of concerns about fraud. The public spending watchdog says revised plans for HS2 shouldn't be put into action until there's confidence they can be delivered. The National Audit Office warns past failures show the importance of getting it right this time. Last month, the Transport Secretary announced further delays to the high-speed rail project as well as ballooning costs. And resident doctors in Northern Ireland are staging a 24-hour strike. They're walking out today from hospitals and GP surgeries. The British Medical Association is demanding full pay restoration.
0: Thank you, Ruth. Living a better life. Up to date at 8:27. So on the way we have the headlines for 8:30 this Monday morning, the final Monday of June 2026. Then we'll have the answer to our riddle. I can blind you even though I'm nowhere near. What am I?

Boom. Radleys. Morning. Wake up, boo. Oh, good news. Ashton Common, that accident appears to be cleared. And traffic returning to normal. That's good news. I was on the A350 this morning.

the latest local, national and international news headlines for this hour. Andy Burnham will set out how he plans to create good growth in every postcode this morning. The favourite to become the next Prime Minister is making a speech where he's expected to propose a number 10 in the north to devolve powers away from Westminster. Rescue teams are still racing to pull survivors from the rubble in Venezuela days after powerful earthquakes hit the region. It's thought 47,000 people are still missing, with more than 1,400 known to have died. A man's due in court charged with five counts of attempted murder after a car hit people on a busy London road before allegedly driving away. Five people were injured in Ealing on Saturday afternoon. An inquiry's warning: the education system in England is not set up for severe weather working class children. They're the lowest performing large demographic, but the report warns that can't be solved by schools alone. The Princess of Wales has climbed the highest mountains in Scotland, England and Wales within 24 hours. Kate says she took on the Three Peaks Challenge over the weekend to raise money for the cancer charity. Well done. Very, very good effort as well. In local headlines, BBC presenter says he is not opening a pub or bar at Workspace. And you can read the chilling moment a man was lured to his death by an ex-partner in the local news centre, fantasyradio.co.uk. Weather-wise, today it's going to be a warm day, generally dry with a mixture of cloud and some sunny spells, highs of around 22 degrees today. Answer to the riddle on the way after Appleton.

0: recent arrival to the new releases record box just over my right shoulder. Our current offering from Appleton, Ready to Begin. Good idea, really, because it's Monday, start of a new week. Hopefully you've had a restful weekend and recuperated after the excessive heat from last week. Bit cooler this week, but more heat on the way, they're telling us. We'll worry about that when it gets here. But in the meantime, make the most of it. So, quick check in the inbox, make sure there's no later arrivals. Looking good, that's all clear, well done. So, well done this morning to Lee, to Stephen Val, to Claire, to Lynn, Keith, Joanne, Tina, Lawrence and Torben Six, all clever clogs this Monday morning, getting our riddle spot on. The riddle was, I can blind you even though I'm nowhere near. What am I? I was, of course, the sun.
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0: Artificial intelligence has been used to classify films, and Katie Price reacts to media scrutiny. Kat Suave joins us with all the detail.
3: The British Board of Film Classification has used AI for the first time. It came during a year in which it rated a record number of cinema films. The technology helped the organisation make decisions on streaming content as it worked through the entire HBO Max catalogue. James Norton reckons it'll be pretty terrifying to play Hamlet in a new West End production. The Happy Valley and House of the Dragon star will take on the role in autumn next year. The new version of Shakespeare's tragedy is being directed by Thomas Ostermeyer. Actress Leslie Manville says being serenaded by host Pink at the Tony Awards was an unforgettable experience. She's won her first award on Broadway for portraying Jocasta in Oedipus. The British star's latest play, Les Liaisons Dangereuses, is now heading to cinemas worldwide. Leslie says the praise for her work is a far cry from when she started out in the 1970s at the age of 16.
4: Fortunately, I didn't experience anything bad, but I was very aware that I was kind of regarded as some kind of young girl, young woman who was a bit, you know, a bit perhaps easy prey.
3: And Katie Price says she takes the constant media coverage about her as a compliment. The former glamour model claims she's fascinated that people are so invested in her life. The 48-year-old's been in the spotlight for three decades, having risen to fame under the alter ego Jordan.
0: Thank you, Kat. Living a better life. Up to date at 8:38.
5: There's nothing like the three S's first thing in the morning. A shower, a shave, and a superb breakfast show.

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0: making their chart debut back in 1965. The Ivy League and Funny How Love Can Be. So it's a sunny Monday morning, start of a new week. Clear blue skies outside the studio portal this morning, looking lovely across devices. 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Fantasy Radio, all about devices. An extended breakfast show this morning, no mid-morning programme with Lady K. Lady K is acting as foreman this morning, looking after essential, extremely essential works taking place at Fantasy Towers. So I'm with you through until 12. Mike Linford's got lunchtime off for good behaviour. But as normal, Andy Henley here from 2 this afternoon. Getting underway with an hour of fantasy anthems. Some love in the afternoon from 3.30. And dipping into the Fantasy 12-inch collection around 4.30. Before handing over to Dr. Provis, live from 5. Assisting you home with all the latest traffic and travel ahead of Tim Wakefield with cheese and biscuits. And then, of course, it'll be Pete Winterton with the musical alphabet from 9 o'clock. And to conclude, as always, Helen Mason with 1 hour of handpicked love songs to welcome you on board the Love Train from 11. And then from midnight, all change, hop on board the Overnight Express. And Tom will take you through the night with a great selection of tunes. We start all over again tomorrow morning on The Breakfast Show from 7. So between 10 and 12 today, if you like to stick around, you're in there with a chance of winning a Fantasy Radio water bottle. New merchandise. I've managed to nick one. Don't tell the boss, will you? A little tease on the way between 10 and 12 and a chance to win yourself a Fantasy Radio water bottle.
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0: Starting with the region's departure boards for Westbury, Chippenham and Pusey. Looking pretty good, to be fair. Much improved picture compared to this time last week. No reported cancellations so far affecting Westbury, Chippenham or Pusey. There are a couple of trains running a minute or three behind time, but no major dramas on the rails. Turning our attention to the traffic sensors around town. Traffic looking fairly light on the London Road, either side of Windsor Drive. Different story though, coming in on the A360 from Potton, looking slow, queuing up towards Southgate Inn. South Broom Road looking very slow. And then down on the junction with Nursteed Road, Gaines Lane, Escort Street, all looking busy there as normal. And then on the Bath Road, looking busy pretty much from just this side of Prison Bridge all the way up to the nursery and Dunkirk Hill, looking very slow. And traffic looking pretty light on the A350 over on the regular pinch points and recovering well after that earlier accident over at Ashton Common. A reminder, we still have temporary traffic lights on Pans Lane for waterworks between Edward Road and Sarum Drive.

0: There's nothing like the three S's first thing in the morning. A shower, a shave, and a superb breakfast show from Mark Barnes.
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0: the founding member of Marmalade, enjoying some solo success. 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Hands up if you remember. Junior Campbell. 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
0: This Friday, the 3rd of July, the Lovington Community Choir present their summer concert at Market Lovington Community Hall, St Mary's Road. From 7:30 this coming Friday, the 3rd of July, the programme will include Carl Jennings, The Armed Man and an Elton John medley. Tickets are £10 per person and are available in advance from Devizes Books or St Arbuck's in Market Lovington. And this weekend, the 50th Headington and Stockley Steam Rally and Country Fair being held next to the Ivy Inn at Headington on Saturday and Sunday, the 4th and 5th of July. There'll be steam engines, vintage vehicles, motorcycles, tractors, championship lawnmower racing, tractor pulling. 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Now, if you're celebrating your birthday today, the 29th of June, a very, very happy birthday to you from all of us here at Fantasy Radio. Have a great day. Some well-known names sharing their special day with you today. Welsh soprano Catherine Jenkins, American singist Nicole Scherzinger, former member of the Pussycat Dolls, also enjoyed some solo success, and actress Amanda Donoghue, regular on Emmerdale. And singer and guitarist with Men at Work, yeah, Colin Hay, celebrates today. Oh, yeah. Alongside drummer from Deep Purple, Ian Pace. And Scottish actor Michael Carter, who appeared in Return of the Jedi, amongst many other films, celebrates today. And American actor Gary Busey, who appeared in The Buddy Holly Story and Lethal Weapon. So a few nuggets you can throw into the conversation this morning during your coffee break, or maybe this evening in the snuggery to impress your work colleagues and friends and associates. On this very date, 1613, the Globe Theatre in London burnt to the ground after a cannon was fired during a performance of Shakespeare play and set fire to the straw roof. That didn't go well then. 1767, and Britain passed the Townshend Review Act, levying taxes on America. 1801, the very first census in Britain took place on this date. 1855, and the Daily Telegraph was published for the very first time. It was 4 pages long and cost 2 old pennies. In 1905, the first meeting of the Automobile Association, the AA, was held. And in 1925, a patent was for a frost electric light bulb was filed by Marvin Pipkin. That's a great name, isn't it? Marvin Pipkin. Let's go to the news then with birthday boy Colin Hay.
4: Traveling in a Friday combi.
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5: From the Sky News Centre at 9, Andy Burnham will propose a number 10 in the north as he argues for a radical devolution of power and resources away from Westminster. The former Metro Mayor's giving his first major speech since announcing he was standing to become Labour leader. There'll be a focus too on the economy. Verity Davidge from the manufacturers organisation Make UK says things need to change.
6: Manufacturers in particular are facing a triple whack of costs that they would really want an incoming Prime Minister to really look at. The first is industrial energy costs. The second is around business rates. And the third is just the increasing cost of labour and employment.
5: Rescue teams are still racing to pull survivors from the rubble in Venezuela, days after powerful earthquakes hit the region. It's thought 47,000 people are still missing, with more than 1,400 known to have died. A man's due in court charged with five counts of attempted murder after a car hit people on a busy London road. Five people were injured in Ealing on Saturday afternoon. An inquiry's warning the education system in England is not set up to serve white working class children. They're the lowest performing large demographic, but the report warns that can't be solved by schools alone. The Princess of Wales has climbed the highest mountains in Scotland, England and Wales within 24 hours. Kate says she took on the Three Peaks Challenge over the weekend to raise money for a cancer charity. The future Queen recorded a short message before setting off.
7: Lots of people have asked me why I'm doing this challenge, and partly it's personal. I'm so grateful to be here, to be strong enough to walk these hills. But more importantly, it's to give something back and acknowledge really all the incredible work going on up and down this country.
5: And Emma Raducanu has pulled out of Wimbledon ahead of the start of the tournament later. A scan has shown the British number one has a stress fracture to her leg. That's the latest. I'm Kat Suave.

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0: Welcome along to Monday Morning's Mystery Hour right here on Fantasy Radio, broadcasting from the poshest broom cupboard in town, right up here in the attic of the Corn Exchange. Welcome along between now and 10, hits and headlines from a year gone by. And if you want to get involved, you're more than welcome. If the tunes or the headlines jog a memory or two, let us know. 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Or you can email via the website fantasyradio.co.uk. And should you get it right, your name goes on the list. Your name will then be included in the end of month draw, which isn't far away, in with a chance of winning an exclusive big breakfast floppy squarish thing for getting the year right. Getting us underway, you heard there from very young sister Sledge, climbing the charts this week, a big climber up 9 places, and getting us started, another big jumper up 24 places. The Bee Gees up to number 28 this week with Jive Talking. Do those tunes ring any bells with you? If you'd like to get involved, you're more than welcome. Headline from this year: Donald Coogan was enthroned as the Archbishop of Canterbury in January of our mystery year.
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0: Today will be generally dry with a mix of variable clouds, sunny spells. These more frequent and lengthier during the early morning and towards evening. Really? A warm day, generally gentle winds, highs of 22 degrees. This evening we'll have late sunshine, but it will turn cloudy from the west during the first part of the night. Cloud will then break up to reveal some clear intervals during the early hours. Overnight lows down to 13 degrees. And tomorrow morning will remain dry with patchy cloud and sunny intervals. Clouding over with a chance of a few showers developing through the afternoon and evening. A gentle to moderate wind tomorrow and highs of 21 degrees across Devizes and Mid-Wiltshire. Now, I'm sipping my coffee here thinking, I cannot remember the last time I played this on the wireless. I climbed on the chart this week. Do you remember the Rubettes? Yeah, those four, that's right. Folio D. Dragging this back of the vaults this morning.

a climber on the chart this week in our mystery year. Climbing four places to number 19. It would eventually make it to number 15 on the charts in our mystery year. The year that Donald Coogan was enthroned as the Archbishop of Canterbury, and Jensen, the luxury car maker, made 700 of its employees redundant, thereby cutting its workforce by two-thirds in this year. Some of the year, headline, Headingley Cricket Ground is vandalised by people campaigning for the release from prison of an armed robber called George Davis. A scheduled test match between England and Australia had to take place there, had to be abandoned due to the vandals, honestly. We said goodbye this year to Upstairs Downstairs, Captain Pugwash, Top of the Form, and Watch with Mother all come to an end in this year. And for Dave Doubledeck, the tunes bring about memories of Pharaoh's Nightclub, Stockton-on-Tees, on a Thursday night. Great memories, absolutely. Do the hustle. So any idea of the year, you can text, you can WhatsApp. Have as many goes as you like. 07520 619181. Pop your name on there, please. We can then transfer it to the list. Or you can email via the website, fantasyradio.co.uk. If you happen to be a new listener, may I suggest adding that website to your favourites? You can then pop back anytime you like. Now, you may want to grab your air guitar. Another climber on the chart this week. Band called Nazareth. Climbing the charts this week with My White Bicycle. Can you remember the year?

Climbing this week, Nazareth, My White Bicycle. Now, this week in our mystery year, a young man from Liphook over in Hampshire making his chart debut, climbing 29 places on his way into the top 10.

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He's certainly at it for his time. I wonder if he knew. You better start making plans, baby. Musician, songwriter from just up the road, Liphook in Hampshire. Making his chart debut this week. Pete Wingfield, 18 with the Bullets. Big Climber, up 29 places, number 15. He will go on to number 7. Not bad for his first attempt. Very impressive, very impressive. Good morning to Sunny Jim. Good morning to Alison, Claire, Craig, and Dave Doubledex. On the list already this morning. Still room for your name? Text, WhatsApp, or email. Another climber this time, Gilbert O'Sullivan.

climbing this week on the chart, Gilbert O'Sullivan. I don't love you, but I think I like you. Puts me in mind of Dick Emery, one of his characters. Oh, you are awful. I know. I blame the coffee. Good morning, Mrs. W. Joining the list this morning. Alongside Alison, Sunny Jim, Claire, Craig, Dave Doublenex. Still room for your name. Plenty of time. 07520619181. Text or WhatsApp. You can email via the website fantasyradio.co.uk if you prefer. Right, let's have a look at some of the big films doing well at the box office in our mystery here for this Monday morning. Blazing Saddles was doing well. One of Mel Brooks' classic films. And I see that Mel Brooks is celebrating his 100th birthday today. So, congratulations to a man who's mad as a box of frogs. Brilliant entertainer. One of his big films, Blazing Saddles. If you've not seen it, highly recommend it for a light entertainment, bit of fun, bit of a giggle. Also doing well this year, Charles Bronson, Death Wish, and Earthquake. Three of the films doing very well. We said goodbye to Upstairs Downstairs, Captain Pugwash, Top of the Form, and Watch with Mother, all coming to an end in this year. And we welcomed, making their debut on the telly, The Good Life, Seaside Special, and The Sweeney. That was a good programme, The Sweeney. Regan and Carter. Get your trousers on, son, you're nicked. Love it, love it. Some headlines from this year. Unemployment exceeded 1 million mark in March of this year. The Government and Trade Unions Congress agreed to a one-year cash limit on pay rises in this year. And British and Icelandic ships clash, marking the beginning of the third Cod War in this year. And good morning to Tina. 1 year out. So near. Yes, so far. Another climb on the charts this week. Reaching their peak of number 10. Mud. Going no higher with Moonshine Sally on a Monday morning here on Fantasy Radio. Any idea of the year?

0: very good morning to Lawrence, Tina, Flash Sam, and Mrs. W. Joining Alison, Sonny, Jim, Claire, Craig, and Dave Doublenex. Spot on with our mystery, yeah. A full piece from London, they're always up for a laugh. Good bunch of guys, always good for a giggle. Mud, climbing to their peak of number 10 this week. A Moonshine Sally. One place above them, another climber this week at number 9. Second appearance in the charts for the Shy Lights. Asking the question, have you seen her? Can you remember the year?
1: 1 month ago today, I was happy as a lark. But now, I go for walks, to the movies, maybe to the park. I have a seat on the same old bench to watch the children play. You know, tomorrow is their future. But for me, just another day. They all gather around me. They seem to know my name. We laugh, tell a few jokes, but it still doesn't ease my pain. I know I can't hide from a memory, though day after day I've tried. I keep saying, she'll be back.

0: know, it's funny. I thought I had her in the palm of my hand.
1: Another big climber this week in our mystery year. Up 13 places to number 9 on their way to number 5. Second appearance on the charts for the Chi-Lites. Have you seen her? On the way, a very, very big hit for a successful drummer, percussionist, band leader, songwriter, arranger, record producer, and a leading figure in the funk and disco scene of the decade, working alongside the likes of Marvin Gaye and Stevie Wonder, Temptations. That's on the way next.

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1: Torben 6, don't beat yourself up, you're only a youngster.

Morning, Lynn. Tobin 6. Joining the list this morning. Getting the year right. And a big floor filler from our mystery year this morning from a young man from Georgia in Atlanta who was very, very, very popular. Musician, drummer, percussionist, band leader, songwriter, arranger, record producer, and one of the leading figures of funk and disco in this decade of the 70s. A little clue for you. Fridays and Saturday nights, guaranteed, that'll be on the playlist. And all the ladies forming a nice circle, paying homage to the handbag, to Hamilton Bohannon and his disco stomp. Box office, we saw Blazing Saddles, Death Wish and Earthquake doing very, very well. The Good Life, Seaside Special, The Sweeney making their debut. Upstairs, Downstairs, Captain Pugwash, Top of the Form, Watch with Mother all coming to an end. October of this year, statistics revealed that Britain was in a double-dip recession as the economy contracted for the second and third quarters of the year. April of this year, unemployment exceeded the 1 million mark. Headline from April. Donald Coogan was enthroned as the Archbishop of Canterbury. And British and Icelandic ships clash, making the beginning, or marking the beginning, of the third Cod War in this year. Government and Trade Union Congress agree to a one-year cash limit on pay rises. Do those clues help? Any idea? You can text or WhatsApp 07520 619181, or you can email via the website fantasyradio.co.uk. Have as many goes as you like, and a reminder, you get it right and your name will go in the draw, end of month draw, to be in with a chance of winning an exclusive big breakfast, floppy, squarish thing for getting the mystery year right. How exciting is that? I know of at least one listener who is very, very intrigued by the fact we might be offering a floppy, squarish thing. Another climb of the chart this week may help you. Ray Stevens and Misty. On his way to number two. Look at me.

climbing the charts this week. On his way to a peak of number 2, Ray Stevens and Misty. Currently at number 2 this week will be next week's number 1 for 1 week. Johnny Nash.

Very good morning to Paul and Elaine, joining us over in the very overcast foothills. Wondering if the year could be 1976. It could be, but it's not. Hits and headlines from 1975 in this hour. Thank you for your messages this morning. Well done to Dave Doubledex, to Craig, to Claire, to Sunny Jim, Alison, Mrs. W, Flash Sam, Tina, Lawrence, Lynn and Torbin Six getting the spot on. Climbing's number two this week, you heard from Johnny Nash. Next week's number one. And he would be dislodging this lot, 10cc. Their second and final week at number one, I'm Not In Love. News next. And stick around because you could win a fantasy water bottle.

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5: Sky News Centre at 10. Andy Burnham's setting out plans to create a number 10 in the North if he becomes the next Prime Minister. In a speech this morning, the newly elected Makerfield MP will detail his aims for good growth in every postcode. Our political correspondent Rob Powell has more on the Labour leadership favourite's ambitions.
6: Transferring powers out of Westminster, out of the government and into city halls, combined authorities, local councils. And it seems Andy Burnham sees those local democratic institutions as the things that can really drive growth.
5: Venezuelan authorities are warning time is running out to find survivors 5 days after a devastating double earthquake. Nearly 1,500 people are confirmed dead, but tens of thousands are still unaccounted for. An inquiry has warned the education system in England is not set up to serve white working class children. They're the lowest performing large demographic in schools. The independent report found many families want vocational options for students, while the system's mostly focused on academic outcomes. Employment Minister Dame Diana Johnson says emphasis is moving away from universities.
7: There is much more of a recognition now about how important vocational training is. We're investing heavily in apprenticeships. We know that's something that families, children, parents want to see for their youngsters. So a real investment in apprenticeships.
5: Plans to replace Britain's ageing destroyers have been scrapped in favour of building drone-equipped warships instead. At least six of them will be ordered as part of efforts to future-proof the armed forces. Doctors are warning a trend of microwaving squishy toys can cause explosions and leave children with serious burns. One hospital in Glasgow's treated six children in the past 8 months. And Wimbledon gets underway this morning, but there'll be no Emma Raducanu. The British number one pulled out last night after a scan revealed she has a stress fracture to her leg. That's the latest. I'm Kat Suave.
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0: 26 years ago, four young lads, Simon, Duncan, Anthony and Lee, got together in London and formed a boy band called Blue. 26 years later, I don't think we can call them a boy band anymore, but they're still sounding good. That's their current offering, new into the new releases record box. It's called Flowers, courtesy of Blue, getting us started on the mid-morning show. Not a mid-morning program today, no. No Lady K here this morning, no red carpet. Lady K busy acting as foreman this morning as essential engineering works take place here at Fantasy Towers. So you're stuck with me through until 12 today. But there is a slight, what's the word I'm looking for? A slight bonus, if you can stick around. You could win a very, very nice fantasy water bottle later on. I've got a little quiz for you to tease the grey cells. We're starting that around about 10:30. And you could be in with a chance of winning, I'll say, a fantasy water bottle. New merchandise from the cupboard. Don't tell the boss. I pinched one when he wasn't looking. But we'll be giving that away later this morning. So Barnes will be through until 12. Mike's got the day off for good behaviour. And then Andy will be here as normal from 2 this afternoon with the afternoon thing. More details on that to come.
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0: Today will be generally dry with a mix of variable cloud and sunny spells. These more frequent and lengthier during the early morning and then towards this evening. A warm day with gentle winds and a high of 22 degrees. This evening, looking forward to some late sunshine, but it will turn cloudy from the west during the first part of the night. However, cloud will break up to reveal further clear intervals during the early hours as our overnight low drops to around 13 degrees. Tomorrow morning will remain dry with patchy cloud and sunny intervals. Clouding over with a chance of a few showers developing through the afternoon and evening. Gentle to moderate winds. Highs tomorrow, 21 degrees across Devizes and Mid-Wiltshire.

0: Welcome back to the spring of 1980. A memory there from David Essex, a very successful singer, also a very good actor as well. Yeah, he's been in a few things over the years. That particular tune, Silver Dream Machine, was featured in the film starring David Essex and Beau Bridges. The film was called Silver Dream Racer, in which David Essex played a character called Nick Freeman, an aspiring motorcycle racer. There we are. Did you go and see it? Filmed a lot of it at Donington, very fast and very popular race circuit up country. There we are, David Essex, Silver Dream Machine, bit of trivia for you on this Monday morning. If you've just tuned in thinking, hang on a minute, that doesn't sound like Lady K, you'd be absolutely right, because there is no way on this earth I'd ever try doing my impression of Lady K, because it would not go well. Lady K has stepped up today to be a foreman overseeing the essential engineering works here at Fantasy Towers. So I'm looking after you through until 12. Mike Linford's got the lunchtime off today for good behaviour. And Andy Henley will be here as normal from 2 o'clock this afternoon, getting underway, first of all, with an hour of fantasy anthems from 2 until 3. There will then be some love in the afternoon around 3:30, and Andy will also dip into the Fantasy Radio 12-inch collection to find you a long song. And don't forget, if there's a long song that you would like Andy to feature, drop him a line, and you can do that via the website, fantasyradio.co.uk. Select your 12-inch tune, and the reason why, just because we like to know these things, and then Andy can feature that for you on a forthcoming Monday afternoon thing. Then we have Dr. Provis getting you home safely with all the latest traffic and travel live from 5, along with business, entertainment and sports news through until 7, and then 7 o'clock, stand by your beds for the epic production that is...
1: And now, it's music time.

0: 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And just when you hoped it would go on no longer, we're back from the news with the Wheel of Wonder. 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With lyrics like these, you're on your knees. You've had your biscuits, now here's the cheese. Here's the cheese. Here's the cheese.
1: Thank you, Tim. Who listens to the radio on the loo? Please, come on, come on. Morning, Lawrence. Yes, Lady K's on the case, providing the coffee this morning. Looking after the engineers, beavering away at Fantasy Towers on a Monday morning while I play you the tunes like this from Robbie Williams.

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Fantasy Radio on a Monday morning. Thank you for sharing your Monday with us here on 97FM and on digital radio, and there's more, online around planet Earth. Always a pleasure to have your company. And a very good morning to Katie over at the Wiltshire Police, who sent us through an update. A man has been sentenced to 44 months imprisonment after failing to stop for police and crashing into a people carrier with a young family inside. Patrick McCann, 34, of Walnut Avenue, Hillingdon, appeared at Swindon Crown Court on Friday and was sentenced after he pleaded guilty to failing to stop for police, causing serious injury by dangerous driving, driving whilst unfit, driving whilst disqualified, and escaping lawful custody. Back on the 1st of February, a police pursuit took place from Chippenham to Laycock after officers spotted a suspected stolen vehicle. The offending vehicle collided with a Volkswagen Transporter, and one of the occupants, a 14-year-old girl, was subsequently taken to Southmead Hospital with serious injuries. A victim impact statement, her family said, since the collision, the impact on our family has continued far beyond the physical injuries sustained on the day. You can find out more about that in the local news centre, fantasyradio.co.uk. Now, you've got the chance to win a very, very posh and very exclusive fantasy water bottle. We've got a little competition for you. That's on the way after this. This is Go West. If you are clock watching, by the way, 10:26. We'll play a tune for you from Go West called Faithful. And I'll give you the chance to win a water bottle. Stay right where you are. Oh, how exciting.

the very distinctive voice of Peter Cox, lead singer for the band called Go West. That was the lead single from their fourth album, Indian Summer, given a chart entry in 1992. Faithful. Fantasy Radio on a Monday morning. Right now, this is exciting, the chance to win something. I know, don't tell the boss. I pinched this when he wasn't looking earlier. Dear, oh dear. Right, what we got is a secret sound. If you can identify the secret sound, you can go in the draw and we can award you with a prize, which is an exclusive Fantasy Radio water bottle. Ideal this warm weather. Take fluids with you wherever you go. It's got a little wristband, so you can hang it around your wrist, leaving your hands free to do things whilst you've got your drink with you. So, listen very, very carefully. I have a sound effect here. A secret sound. Can you tell me what this is? Are you ready? Are you ready? Good. Any idea? 07520 6191 81. Text or WhatsApp. Or you can email via the website if you can tell me what's going on here.

0: Niall Horan together. Sound advice. Drive safe. Fantasy Radio on a Monday morning. Some brilliant guesses coming in for our secret sound for this morning. Well done, but no one's got it right yet. Nothing to do with a carousel slide projector. Nothing to do with an old record player selecting a record. Nothing to do with the jukebox. There was another one as well. Hang on, bear with. What was it? Oh, yes. Nothing to do with a cassette or a VHS player. All very, very good guesses, but all of them incorrect. Have another listen. If you can identify it, text, WhatsApp or email. You know the numbers by now, don't you?
1: Yeah.
0: Of course you do. What's this?

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A very good Monday morning to you. Barnsley in for Lady K. There was a foreman today for Essential Engineering Works. Now, how are we doing? Can you tell me what this sound is?

0: A very successful singer-songwriter from Ontario, left us with a brilliant portfolio. Gordon Lightfoot's Fantasy Radio on a Monday morning and sundown. Very good morning to all of you getting involved with the mystery sound this morning. It's great. It's very busy. Bear with me. I'll get to you as quick as I can. No one yet getting it right. The wrong answers received so far include nothing to do with these, all right? So a cassette, VHS, an old record player or a jukebox, a carousel projector, clay pigeon thrower, I like that, gas strut on a car door, and floppy disks. None of those correct. Any idea what they could be? Drop me a line, text, WhatsApp, or email. And if you get it right, you could be in with a chance of winning a very exclusive and very posh Fantasy Radio drink bottle, water bottle, if you can tell me what's going on here. Any idea? Text or WhatsApp 07520 619181. Pop your name on there, please. Or if it's easier, email via the website fantasyradio.co.uk. Any idea?
1: 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I'm Andy Henley, and you can join me from 2. I start off with a whole hour of anthems, officially the best songs in the world being played in devices every Monday between 2 and 3. 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And if you don't, then why not choose one to make it sound even better? I've then got some Love in the Afternoon at 3:30 to ease you through the toughest day of the week. And if that's not enough, your chance to choose an extra long version of one of your favourite songs from back in the day, we dig into the vaults of the Fantasy Radio 12-inch collection. I'll keep an eye on the local news, and if there's something happening around devices that I think you should know about, I'll tell you about that as well. 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
0: Nothing to do with computers. Okay, there's a little clue for you. Nothing to do with computers.

referred to as yacht rock. Apparently, you listen to that sort of tune in your comfy deck shoes, by all accounts. I just love it. It's brilliant. Great is a yacht current offering from Charlie Puth and Friends, Friends being Michael McDonald and Kenny Loggins, a track called Love in Exile, currently residing in the new releases record box just over my right shoulder this Monday morning. Barnsley in, looking after business for Lady K, who is project managing, foreman, four-person, looking after the essential engineering work that's taking place here in Fantasy Towers. Very busy in the message department regarding our secret sound this morning, which sounds like this. Some very, very good answers coming in. Nothing to do with cassettes or VHS, old record players or jukeboxes, a carousel projector. I can see that they're all good guesses, but they're all wrong. Clay pigeon thrower, gas strut on a car, floppy disk, nothing to do with computers, old school credit card machine. Remember those? You put the card in and put the swiper thing over the top. No, nothing to do with that. Nothing to do with taking ice from a dispenser. What else we got? Putting a cassette into a handheld video camera. Good guess, but it's incorrect. Also, we've got, what have we got here? Oh yeah, putting film into an old style camera. Sorry, incorrect. Pushing a letter through a letterbox. They're all brilliant. Sadly, they're all wrong. Keep the messages coming, and we'll see if we can hopefully get the right answer. Get it right, you're in with a chance of winning a very posh, exclusive Fantasy Radio water bottle. Any idea what this sound is? Text, WhatsApp or email if you don't have a go.

There we are. Great memory from Hue and Cry on a Monday morning here on Fantasy Radio. Looking for Linda. Some great guesses coming in this morning, and all of them incorrect so far. Well, these are an old cash till. I like that. The guillotine. Remember the old guillotine? Yes, it could be, but it's not. Nothing to do with ice from a dispenser. The old school credit card either. Oh, hang on. Another message just popped in. Bear with me. An old style money box. Could be, but it's not, I'm afraid. What have we got there? That's correct. Well done. Okay. Oh, blimey. Loads of messages coming. Keep them coming. 07520 619181. Richie K, thank you. Mark, this mystery sound, is it you getting your wallet out of a locked drawer and dropping it on the side? It sounds very heavy. That's not my wallet then, is it really? Is it an optician changing a lens? Another good guess as well. Very good, but incorrect. What else we got coming on here? And is it putting money or notes into a self-service machine at a supermarket? Bit of a long shot, I know. Ali, thank you for that, but no, none of the above. We've got, what, half an hour? I'll give you the answer. Around about 11:30 there or

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4: From the Sky News Centre at 11, Andy Burnham's preparing to set out his vision for the UK if he becomes the next Prime Minister. The Labour leadership favourite wants to create a number 10 in the north as part of wider plans to devolve powers away from Westminster. The head of the Conservatives, Kemi Badenoch, has dismissed those plans, saying they'll lead to more taxes and regulation. She says the country's now at the mercy of a lengthy leadership contest.
5: Britain is heading for a summer of chaos. We have a caretaker Prime Minister, barely in office, definitely not in power. All major policy and spending decisions have been put on hold.
4: It's thought 47,000 people are still missing following devastating earthquakes in Venezuela. More than 1,400 people are known to have died, with the hopes of finding survivors rapidly fading. An independent report's found England's education system is not set up to serve white working class children. The study says reforms are needed to tackle academic underachievement in the demographic. Resident doctors in Northern Ireland have walked out this morning in their strike over pay. Services at hospitals and GP surgeries are expected to be affected. The gates have opened ahead of the first day at Wimbledon. Brit Harriet Dartz starts the action on court one against Yelena Ostapenko after Emma Raducanu withdrew last night with a stress fracture. We've heard from these people that have been camping overnight to get tickets.
6: We initially arrived at 2:40 and we had a beach tent with us that we didn't know because we hadn't opened it yet. There was over 15,000 people already camping.
7: Very excited now. We've got the court two wristband finally after however many hours it's been.
8: It's been like Mission Impossible, you know, getting your tent up, then getting your tent back down.
4: And a group of scientists are working on a way of making a healthier sausage roll. The researchers in Edinburgh say they want to cut the amount of saturated fat without ruining their flaky texture. That's the latest. I'm Kat Swab.
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0: I always think it's a great name. John Cougar Mellencamp opening up his chart account here in the UK back in 1982 with a track there called Jack and Diane. Welcome along to hour two of the mid-morning show this morning. Not the mid-morning programme, because in case you hadn't noticed, I'm not Lady K, so I'm not here. I wasn't delivered by horse and carriage. I don't have the scroll. This is not the pro. This is a mid-morning show with a, yeah, yours truly, looking after you until 12. And thank you for all the messages. Very busy this morning, which is great. We've got a few people getting it right. We've got a secret sound teasing you this morning. Some brilliant guesses. Sadly, they're all, well, not all of them. There's some brilliant guesses which are wrong. But I can see where you're going, and you're going to curse when you find out what the answer is. But if you get it right, go in the draw with the chance to win an exclusive new Fantasy Radio water bottle, complete with a little strap so you can wear it around your wrist to leave your hands free to do things, but you've always got your water with you. With the weather staying warm, and there's more warm weather on the way, very useful to have. Speaking of warm weather on the way, let's have a look.
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0: Today will be generally dry with a mix of variable cloud and sunny spells. These more frequent and lengthier during the early morning and towards the evening. A warm day, gentle breeze, highs of 22 degrees. This evening we'll have late sunshine, but it will turn cloudy from the west during the first part of the night, and cloud will break up to reveal further clearer intervals during the early hours. Temperatures falling to around 13 degrees overnight. And tomorrow morning will remain dry with patchy clouds, some sunny intervals, clouding over with a chance of a few showers developing through the afternoon and evening, gentle to moderate winds, and a high tomorrow of 21 degrees across Devizes and Mid Wiltshire.

Right then, let's have a look and see how we're doing. Some incorrect guesses. Nothing to do with computers. Nothing to do with jukeboxes. Nothing to do with cassettes or VHS machines. Old record players, carousel projectors, clay pigeon thrower. Oh, that's great, but it's not. Gas struts on a car door. Floppy disks. Again, that's computers. Nothing to do with computers. Old school credit card machine. I used to love those. I used to use them in a job years ago. Used to put the card face down, then you run that thingy over the top and it get all the raised digits off the card onto the carbon paper. Very clever, but it's not that. It's not ice from a dispenser. It's not an old cash till or guillotine. And it's not putting money into a self-service till or putting batteries into anything. None of the above. Any idea, you can text, you can WhatsApp, or you can email. It sounds like this. And in answer to Paul's comment, we have obviously amplified the sound slightly so you can hear it, because otherwise, what's the point? You won't be able to hear it. So it has been slightly enhanced. Any idea? 07520 619181. Or you can email via the website fantasyradio.co.uk. If you can tell me what we're doing there, any idea, get in touch.

0: Monday morning with Erasure on the wireless. It doesn't have to be. I've heard that for a while. Very good morning. Thank you for sharing your Monday with us here on 97FM and on digital radio and online around planet Earth. Fantasy Radio, all about devices and mid-Wiltshire. Great to have your company this morning. Very, very busy with our secret sound. Some brilliant guests is still coming in. Time running out. We'll give you the answer around about 11:30-ish. Some incorrect ones, which I think are brilliant, but they are incorrect. Dialing a number on an old phone. Now, let me think. No, it's not that. And a very good one here from Bevbo, a topical one. Could it be opening a tin of tennis balls? No, it's not. Nothing to do with that. It's not a cling film machine either. Very good guess. Very good guesses. None of the above. 07520 6191 81. Pop your name on your text or your WhatsApp, please. Or you can email via the website, fantasyradio.co.uk. Don't worry, about 10 minutes and we'll give you the answer, because one or two of you say, my brain hurts. I know that feeling.
1: Tapped out, roll my eyes in the morning, tired of the detox, tired of the talking. I get up, I show up, damn.

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morning, Elaine. The fantasy water bottle, could it be used for chilled Chardonnay? Asking for a friend. Oh, I think so.

0: Bruno Mars and Marry You. Fantasy Radio on a Monday morning. Thank you for sharing your Monday with us. Very busy. Good morning to Sam. That's definitely going to be a draw of some kind, says Sam. Definitely going to be a draw of some kind, is it? It's nothing to do with opening a tin of tennis balls. Very topical. I like that, but it's not right. Cling film machine, putting money into a self-service till, an old cash till, guillotine, an old school credit card machine. I remember those. Not putting batteries into anything. Not ice from a dispenser. Nothing to do with computers, floppy disks. Not a gas strut on a car door. It's certainly not a clay pigeon thrower, though it'd be good fun. Not a carousel projector, or a jukebox, or an old record player, cassette or VHS. Oh my word, we've been very busy this morning. Answer on the way very, very soon. Well done to all of you. Thank you for all the messages.
1: 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Every Monday, we pick a different letter and all the artists will begin with that letter. So what's your favourite? Will it be ABBA? Or ZZ Top? A to Z on a Monday night, 9 till 11 on Fantasy Radio.
0: Right, one more tune, and we will reveal the secret sound for this Monday morning. 07520619181, or email very, very quickly. Morning to Timbo. You're too clever, young man.

Manchester's finest. Heather Small. Maybe small in stature, but what a voice. Lead singers with M People and a big floor filler they had back in the day. Renaissance. Very popular tune. Wow. It's been exceedingly busy this morning on the inbox front. Well done. Thank you for all the messages and thank you for all the guesses. 10 out of 10 for effort. Some of you have had, I don't know how many guesses, and you're still going. Brilliant. Flash Sam. So close. So close. So close. But no. A couple of, there's one that cropped up. I thought, good, but not right. Is it the paper tray on a printer? It could be. It could well be, but I'm afraid it's not. Nothing to do with printers, nothing to do with tennis balls or cling film machines, self-service cash tills, guillotines, old cash tills, ice from a dispenser, old school credit cards, putting batteries in something, cassettes and VHS, no, old record player, no, jukebox, no, carousel projector, no, clay pigeon thrower, no, Castor on a car door, no, and floppy disk, no. Well done to Tina, well done to Torbin 6, Paul Elaine and Rachel over at South Broom Surgery. You got it right. This has been amplified, so you can hear it. You wouldn't normally hear it at that volume, but as Paul said, it sounds very loud. But it was a CD tray. How's that? Open a CD tray, pop the CD in and press the play button. So well done. Right, what we're going to do is we're going to put those answers. Hang on, bear with me. This is live radio. Woohoo, exciting. Hang on. Right, let's put those names in. Tina, Torbin 6, Paul Elaine, and Rachel into the hat. Give it a shake and pull that one out, that one there. Well done to Rachel over at South Broom. Put that back over there. Well done to Rachel over at South Broom Surgery. You have won a very exclusive, very posh, new for the 2026 season, Fantasy Radio water bottle. We need to organise getting you to the bottle or the bottle to you, one or the other. But thank you for all your messages and your perseverance. Been great fun this morning. Covering for Lady K on what would normally be the mid-morning programme, but today it's just a mid-morning show because it's me. Thank you very much.

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0: There's a very, very big tune from the 1980s. One might even consider that to be an anthem. Speaking of which, Andy Henley on your radio from 2 this afternoon, getting underway from 2 o'clock with 1 hour of fantasy anthems. And if that's not enough and you enjoy a good radio anthem, be sure to join James Allard on a Saturday tea time, 5 o'clock through until 8. 3 hours of great tunes, radio anthems, songs you thought you may never hear again, and as he says, a few you hope you wouldn't hear again. A good listen, Saturday tea time from 5 o'clock here on Fantasy Radio. 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Speaking of which, if you enjoy what you're hearing, be sure to tell your friends and your family and get them on board as well. A very good morning to Paul and Lane over in the foothills. And Paul says, wow, we weren't expecting a live on-air draw. Well, I'm not going to come out because I'm not here. This is my one and only Monday morning, mid-morning show, as opposed to a programme when Lady K's in residence. So I thought we'd do it all, tidy it all up, leave it all nice and neat, ready for next Monday when Lady K returns. So just to recap, our mystery sound this morning, which sounded like this. That was a CD tray, loading a CD into the CD player. And well done to Rachel over at South Bream Surgery for being the lucky winner out of the hat. So we get that organised and get the very nice, new for the 2026 season, Fantasy Radio water bottle, and you acquainted and together. Right, we've got to be weary, time ticking by. We've got some fantasy favourites for you. No Mike Linford on packed lunch today, and he's got the day off for good behaviour, and there's a lot of engineering work taking place at Fantasy Towers. At 2 o'clock this afternoon, Andy Henley will be here as normal, keeping you company through the afternoon with some fantasy favourites, getting them underway. Some love in the afternoon from 3, and a tune from the Fantasy Radio 12-inch collection around about 4:30, and Dr. Provis will be looking after you live from 5 on drive time, getting home all the latest traffic and travel, business and entertainment news, and local news headlines as well here on Fantasy Radio, all about devices. 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
0: And Dua Lipa.

is that really 5 years ago? Former number one from Elton John and Dua Lipa, a track there called Cold Hearts. Well, that's been fun this morning. Thank you very much indeed for your company over the last 5 hours. Very busy on the message front. Always good to hear from you. Thank you for all your input. I'll be back with you tomorrow morning from 7, Tuesday morning's breakfast show. A couple more tunes from me before our news update at midday. One of those being the Gorillaz, Silent Running.

nothing to do with Mike and the Mechanics' Silent Running. Right? Completely different. Penultimate tune for this morning, courtesy of the Gorillaz. Silent Running. Thank you for your messages. Congratulations to Rachel, Soundproof Surgery, lucky winner of this morning's very posh Fantasy Radio water bottle. Andy Henley here with you from 2 this afternoon. A couple of our fantasy favourites. Take care. Catch you tomorrow morning back here at 7. We'll do it all over again, but only for 3 hours tomorrow. Take care. Have a great Monday.

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5: Sky News Centre at midday. Andy Burnham's vowed to do things differently in his first major speech since Sir Keir Starmer announced his resignation. The man who's expected to become the next Prime Minister says there needs to be growth in every postcode. He's set out a vision for what he says will be the biggest rebalancing of power ever. The former Manchester mayor says we can't have more of the same.
6: The country isn't where it should be. It is stuck in a rut, and clearly we can't go on like this. My generation of politicians, including me, must take responsibility. We haven't been good enough.
5: Actress Dame Penelope Keith has died aged 86. Her family says she passed away peacefully at home where she'd been living with cancer. She was best known for her roles in To the Manor Born and The Good Life. Here's our entertainment correspondent Katie Spencer.
7: It was these sort of oddly sympathetic, sharp, snobbish characters that she was so good at, which could have in theory been real sort of caricatures of a certain type, but she made something. It resonated with a lot of people, I think.
5: More than 1,400 people are confirmed dead after two earthquakes struck Venezuela last week. It's thought 47,000 people are still missing. A man's been charged with murder after the discovery of a body in a stone circle in the Peak District during a summer solstice event. Simon Babinko is also accused of attempted murder over a separate incident in Chesterfield. Demands rising so rapidly for children's mental health services in England that services are struggling to respond. A report from the Children's Commissioner says 1 in 10 children have an active referral for treatment. And the 2026 Wimbledon Championships are just getting underway, but there'll be no Emma Raducanu due to an injury. An estimated 140,000 portions of strawberries and cream will be sold over the next fortnight. That's the latest from Sky News. I'm Kat Suave.
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With lyrics like these, you're on your knees. You've had your biscuits, now here's the cheese. Here's the cheese. Here's the cheese. Here's the cheese. Here's the cheese.

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Hi, Pete Winterton here, asking you to join me on Monday evening for my musical alphabet. Every Monday, we pick a different letter, and all the artists will begin with that letter. So what's your favourite? Will it be ABBA? Or ZZ Top? A to Z on a Monday night, 9 till 11 on Fantasy Radio.

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6: From the Sky News Centre at 1, Andy Burnham says he will take power out of the centre with an expansion of the Prime Minister's office to Manchester. Makefield's recently elected MPs made his first major policy speech since launching his leadership bid to replace Sir Keir Starmer. He says the so-called Number 10 North will be the nerve centre of a rewired Britain at a national and local level.
7: Imagine good growth in every postcode and hope in every heart. Well, imagine no more. Let's make it happen.
6: To the Manor Born star, Dame Penelope Keith has died at the age of 86. The BAFTA winner's family says she passed away peacefully at home after living with cancer. A stalker who used fake Tinder profiles to lure men to his ex-partner's home has been jailed for 8 years. Asad Hussein had at least 18 men turn up to her address, believing the woman wanted to act out sexual fantasies. The 36-year-old from Cheshire was convicted of stalking involving serious alarm or distress and assault by beating. Victoria Lowry is a specialist victims advocate.
8: Her and her daughters could have been harmed, they could have been killed, because we don't know the men he contacted. Do they have a criminal record? Are they existing sex offenders? We don't know their intention. It's by absolute miracle that she wasn't harmed.
6: A man has been charged with murder following the death of a 26-year-old during a summer solstice event in the Peak District last week. Isaac Clare Watts was found dead at Stanton Lee's Stone Circle last Monday. The Children's Commissioner says there's a crisis facing children's mental health services in England. Around 1 in 10 kids had a referral for treatment in the year to March 2025. And British tennis star Harriet Dart is opening play on Court 1 at Wimbledon shortly after Emma Raducanu withdrew with a leg injury. She'll take on Yelena Ostapenko. That's the latest from Sky News. I'm Kat Suave.
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0: Between now and 10 o'clock, as always, our Mystery Hour this morning returns. Between 9 and 10, hits and headlines from the year gone by.
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5: From the Sky News Centre at 2. Andy Burnham set out his radical plans for devolution with the biggest transfer of power out of Whitehall in modern times. The favourite for Labour leadership wants to take it out of the centre and expand the Prime Minister's office to Manchester. He says Number 10 North will give the regions greater authority. But Tory leader Kemi Badenoch says that's the wrong diagnosis.
6: You can devolve, but if you devolve to people who don't know what they're doing or to people who just want to look after themselves rather than the public, then it's not going to make any difference. That's what MPs are for, to represent their constituencies.
5: A man who used fake Tinder profiles to lure men to his former partner's home is starting 8 years behind bars. 36-year-old Assad Hussein from Cheshire was convicted of stalking involving serious alarm or distress and assault by beating. Five people have been shot dead in a town in northern Germany. It's happened at a youth centre west of Hamburg, and a male suspect has been detained. Northern Ireland's First Minister Michelle O'Neill is accusing the Democratic Unionist Party of a culture of double standards. Their former leader Geoffrey Donaldson is awaiting sentencing after being convicted of historical child sex abuse. Gavin Robinson, who heads up the party now, says it's clear that some current and former members had information about his conduct but didn't share it. Actress Dame Penelope Keith has died. The 86-year-old had been living with cancer. She rose to prominence playing snobbish suburbanite Margot Ledbetter in BBC sitcom The Good Life.
7: Door, please, Jerry. Of course, it's Barbara I feel so terribly sorry for in all this.
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9: Oh, yes, lovely, but pathetic.
5: And Manchester City's just confirmed Enzo Maresca as their new manager. The former Chelsea and Leicester head coach has signed a 3-year deal at the Etihad. And that's the latest. I'm Amante Falkenstein.
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0: So however the weather is this afternoon, I can tell you, temperatures at the moment standing around 25 degrees, would you believe? Yeah, 25 degrees. Overnight lows tonight, we're back down to around about 15 degrees. A little bit of a chance of more drizzle tonight through the night. And tomorrow, it's a bit of a mixture of sunshine and showers. Temperatures similar to what we've got today. So trust you're doing okay. Good afternoon. I'm Andy Henley. This is Fantasy Radio. Here we are then for Monday afternoon anthems for the next hour. It's Monday, the 28th of June. Just heard the Kinks. On the way very soon, and Foreigner.

Waiting for a Girl Like You, that's Farner. This is Fantasy Radio. Boston before that, and More Than a Feeling. I'm Andy Henley, here every Monday afternoon between 2 and 5. And for the first hour of the show, the best songs in the world being played from our Corn Exchange Studios in Devizes. We call them Fantasy Anthems. Hope you're enjoying the anthems so far today. By the way, if you do want to catch up on all the local news, head down to our website, fantasyradio.co.uk. You can read all about the new parking machines which have recently been installed at Sainsbury's Car Park in Devizes. 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Here's a band with Box Connections. Here's The Stranglers.

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0: You know, I can't believe we're nearly into July, and this coming Friday in Market Lavington, there is an evening you're not going to forget. It's the Lavington Community Choir presenting their summer concert at the Market Lavington Community Hall. It gets underway from 7:30 in St. Mary's Road. The programme will include Carl Jenkins, the Armed Man, and Nelson John medley as well. Now you can get your tickets, they're £10 per person, and they're available in advance from Devizes Books, also in Old Books in Market Lavington. If you want to read all about that and everything else which is happening around Devizes and further afield, please head down to our website, which is fantasyradio.co.uk. More from the Devizes Diary coming up after 3 this afternoon. Brian Adams now.

back in the summer of 69 was when Brian Adams got his first ever guitar. Brian Adams, this is Fantasy Radio. It is the anthems between now and three. We do them every Monday between two and three. The best songs in the world being played from our Corn Exchange studios. In around about an hour's time, a couple of classic love songs. We call it Love in the Afternoon. And they will be back at 3:30 this afternoon. Survivor, great tune. American Heart.

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This is Fantasy Radio, Monday afternoon anthems. Just a quick reminder that this coming Thursday, there's a NHS blood donor session that's happening at the Corn Exchange. 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

They're great when they're there, aren't they? ELO, Mr. Blue Sky. This is Fantasy Radio. Thank you very much indeed for listening to the anthems today. They're back again next Monday between 2 and 3. Officially the biggest songs in the world being played from our Corn Exchange Studios in Devizes. Got the news update very soon at 3 o'clock. Here's Oasis right now. Don't Look Back in Anger.

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4: From the Sky News Centre at 3, Andy Burnham's promising a number 10 North will be the nerve centre of a rewired Britain. The presumptive Prime Minister's outlined plans for what he calls the biggest rebalancing the country has seen. He wants to transfer power from Whitehall and give regions greater control. Our political editor, Beth Rigby, was in Manchester where the former Metro Mayor outlined the policy.
5: A speech in which he took no questions, but there are so many questions. He also made a massive announcement there saying that he's going to embark upon the biggest council house building programme. The current Labour government have already earmarked £39 billion for additional housing. Is he taking that budget?
4: Award-winning actress Dame Penelope Keith has died at the age of 86. She was best known for her roles in To the Man Are Born and The Good Life, with the latter earning her a BAFTA award in 1977. Five adults have been shot and killed at a youth centre in northern Germany. Two people, including the suspected gunman, have been detained and police are looking into a motive. In sport, Britain's Jack Draper has pulled out of Wimbledon. Live now to Lewis Mason at the All England Club.
6: He only returned from injury last week at Eastbourne, but the return of an arm problem has led to Draper pulling out. On the court, Yannick Sinner made a shaky start to his men's title defence, losing the first set, but he's now level at one set all against Miomir Kecmanovic. Britain's Harriet Dart is into a decider against Yelena Ostapenko.
4: Enzo Maresca's apologised to his former club Chelsea and admitted his resignation at Stamford Bridge opened a path to join Manchester City. The Italians signed a three-year contract to succeed Pep Guardiola at the Etihad. And New Zealand have beaten England by 160 runs at Trent Bridge to a 2-1 Test Series victory. Keeper Jamie Smith was the last man out for 60, caught off the bowling off Mitch Santner. And that's the latest. I'm Amante Falkenstein.
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0: blue. Fantasy Radio, that's the moment. And Jack in the Box, I hope you enjoyed our hour of anthems. There's more of those next Monday between 2 and 3.
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0: Are you coping with the weather today then? Top temperatures, at the moment we are around 25 degrees just outside our Corn Exchange studios, would you believe? 25 degrees, yes. Overnight lows tonight down to around about 13. And if you want some sunshine, how about tomorrow? Yes, they're forecasting sunshine tomorrow. That's good. Temperature similar to what we got today. Good afternoon, I'm Andy Henley. This is Fantasy Radio. Thank you very much indeed for listening. We're on DAB Digital Radio, we're on FM, and we're online as well. Operating from devices, and you can hear us online all over the world, in devices, on FM, and around West Wiltshire on DAB. Thank you very much indeed for listening to us today. Till 11 in the afternoon in the next 20 minutes. All you need is here. Up in the sky. Is it a bird? Is it a plane? No, it's the man on the moon. Here's R.E.M.

Alex Warren and Passenger. REM before that, Man on the Moon. This is Fantasy Radio. Do you remember Dodgy from the 90s? They gave us songs like Good Enough. Well, they're back with a brand new song called Summer Forever, and you can hear that in the next 5 minutes here at Fantasy Radio. So have you ever thought about treading the boards? Maybe a career in acting? If you can't make it a career, why not make it a hobby? Maybe you're a bit of a technical person. You like doing sound or lighting. You've got some experience in that. Well, anyone interested in starting a fun amateur dramatic group, this is based in the Lavingtons and surrounding villages, you're being advised to email Sue Keys, because she's looking at doing exactly the same sort of thing. And now the plan would be to put on one or two shows a year, with hopefully the first production probably in late November of this year. Now they're in need of offstage people as well, so you know, there's onstage members, the actors, the support, and also sound and lighting technicians, stage management, people who do costumes, makeup, prop stuff, and all that sort of stuff, and of course all the front of house stuff, actors. So if this sounds like your idea of fun, then email Sue and register your interest. The email address is SusanJKeys, which is spelled K-E-Y-E-S, at yahoo.com. That's SusanJKeys, K-E-Y-E-S, at yahoo.com. Could be a bit of fun.

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0: Long range weather forecast for this weekend looks good, which is good because it's the 50th Headington and Stockley Steam Rally and Country Fair. It takes place next to the Ivy Inn in Headington, Saturday and Sunday, the 4th and 5th of July. There's going to be steam engines, vintage vehicles, motorcycles, tractors, championship lawnmower racing, tractor pulling. It's going to be a great weekend. Entry is £14 for adults, £7 for 5 to 16 year olds, and there are £10 concessions. You can also check out family tickets as well. Now, if you want to find out more details about this, there is a website. It's headstocksteam.co.uk. That's head, H-E-double-D, stock, S-T-O-C-K, steam.co.uk. In fact, I'll tell you what, best thing to do is go down to Devices Diary and just go to the link on there and you'll be able to click straight into it. For details about that and everything else which is happening around town and further afield, head down to our website, fantasyradio.co.uk, and just hit the tab where it says Devices Diary. Love in the afternoon on the way.

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0: Every Monday, round about 3:30, maybe running a minute or two late today. But it's Love in the Afternoon, a couple of classic love songs back to back on Fantasy Radio. And just a timely reminder that if you do love your love songs, we've got more of them tonight with Helen Mason as she invites you on board the Fantasy Radio Love Train. 2 hours of great love songs with Helen taking you up till midnight tonight. So check out Helen tonight from 11 o'clock. But here we are then, Monday afternoon. You know what it's like sometimes. You just like to ease yourself gently through Monday with a couple of classic love songs. So let's give you two right now. We're going back to the 70s very soon for a big one from the Carpenters, but not before we've gone back to the 80s and the Style Council. Remember, You're the Best Thing? It's Love in the Afternoon. It's Fantasy Radio, FM, DAB, and online.

The amazing sound of Richard and Karen Carpenter. We've only just begun. Richard Carpenter got that idea by watching telly late one night. Heard an advert on the TV, which he'd heard, you know, hundreds of times before. An advert of a jingle advertising a bank. He thought, you know what? I want to get the copyright to that song. I want to actually turn it into something. So he actually contacted his own record label, who said, to the best of our knowledge, it's not copyright to anybody. So he ended up getting hold of it, making a deal with the person who actually wrote the tune. And the rest, as they say, is history. It's a massive hit for the Carpenters. We've only just begun. Didn't Karen Carpenter sound lovely on that? Star Council before that, and You're the Best Thing. More love in the afternoon next Monday. More love songs tonight from 11 with Helen Mason. Oh, and 12-inch Monday on the way, 4:30 this afternoon. Big long track from the 1980s, and the good thing about 12-inch Monday is you get to choose it. Feel the details about that in the next hour. Right now, though, brand new music from Maury Wilson. This is Good News.

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song that I play this afternoon. It's Fantasy Radio. Do you recognise the voice? Leo Sayer. That song was recorded back in 1984 and then subsequently locked away for over four decades, but now you can download it or buy it as a single. It's called Wrapped Up in Love. Leo Sayer at Fantasy Radio. From Leo Sayer to the Beatles, I Want to Hold Your Hand.

Hope your Monday's going okay wherever you are, whatever you're doing around devices. Calvin Harris and Jazzy Satisfy and the Beatles before that. So I Want to Hold Your Hand. Got the latest news update coming up at 4 o'clock if you need to know what's happening around the world and, of course, across the country as well. Another busy news day. On the way, we've also got brand new music from the Backstreet Boys, and I'm going to play you a classic straight after the news from ABC. It's as simple as that. News update on the way after this from

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4: From the Sky News Centre at 4, Andy Burnham says he plans to rewire the British state by transferring power out of Whitehall. Speaking in Manchester, the prospective Prime Minister pledged to give regions the ability to control essential utilities, transport and housing. Tory leader Kemi Badenoch says the UK faces a summer of chaos while the former Metro Mayor decides what he wants to do. An inquiry has found reforms to education are needed as the system's not set up to serve white working class children and their families. This demographic's the lowest performing in England's school system. Baroness Morris, who co-chaired the inquiry, says basic needs aren't being met.
5: Being happy at school, be able to do academic work as well as practical work, to have extracurricular activities, weren't as prevalent in the schools that their children attended. It's almost parents saying, those schools are not built for children like mine to succeed.
4: Police in northern Germany say there's no danger to the public after five people were shot and killed in a youth centre. Two people have been detained. Award-winning actress Dame Penelope Keith has died. She was 86. In sport, Britain's Jack Draper's withdrawn from Wimbledon ahead of his first match tomorrow. His arm injury has come back. Ben Stokes' final cricket match for England has ended in a heavy defeat. The all-rounders captained the national team for the last time as they lost by 160 runs to New Zealand on the final day of the deciding test at Trent Bridge. It means the hosts go down 2-1 in the series. Stokes admits it wasn't the perfect outcome.
6: Look, it's been a game which, you know, feels strange to say, but ending on a game where you sort of had to, you know, go all the way to the end, I wouldn't have it any other way. The only thing that I would change is that we were on the right side of the result, but, you know, you can't always have things your way.
4: And Enzo Maresca's been confirmed as Manchester City's new manager, succeeding Pep Guardiola. He's also apologised to Chelsea for quitting in the middle of the season. And that's the latest. I'm Imante Falkenstein.
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0: Despite the weather outside, we're still in the low 20s at the moment around Devizes. Overnight lows tonight down to around 13 degrees. Tomorrow, much the same as what we've got today. Look out for a chance of some drizzle around town tomorrow as well. Good afternoon, I'm Andy Henley. 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I'm here through till 5 and then Neil takes over. On the way between now and then, we've got 12-inch Monday at 4:30.
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0: First up, though, Bruce Springsteen.

Good song, isn't it? Brother Wallace and Let's Get Together. And before that, Bruce Springsteen and Born to Run. This is Fantasy Radio. You just heard the national and international news at 4 o'clock. 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Hey, Loose, this is Crazy For You, and then new music from Keith Urban featuring Michael McDonald. We go back.

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0: Now, do you remember back in the day, we used to have a choice of viewing on a Saturday on the telly. So on one side, there would be all that chaotic stuff, all the anarchy at Tiswaltz, and then all the straight-laced stuff with the multicoloured swap shop with Noel Edmonds and Keith and Maggie and John Craven. Do you remember that? Well, swap shop is coming back. Well, kind of. It's a swap shop at St. James's Church this coming Saturday, the 4th of July. No, there's not going to be Noel Edmonds. However, it is the Devises Swap Shop being held at St. James's Church. South Room, from 10 o'clock through till 12, there's going to be toys, books, school uniforms, games, crafts, houseplants. 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Everything is FOC, free of charge. You can have a clear out. Maybe grab some new stuff, for your house, your property. And there's items for the whole family. It's happening this coming Saturday at St. James's Church. Now, if you want to find out more about that and everything else which is happening around Devises, head down to our website, which is fantasyradio.co.uk. Just hit the tab where it says Devises Diary.
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0: Linda has just discovered Fantasy Radio since it's gone to DAB a few weeks ago, and she says she's loving Fantasy Radio, and she didn't know Devices had its own radio station. We've been here for donkey's years. Linda, where have you been? Actually, I know where Linda's been, because Linda has been married. And she says on the email which she sent to us that she has recently got divorced and she's now officially back on the market. She says, I'm now 47 and life begins at 47. She says, I was married for 12 years, didn't work out. Both of us have moved on. No hard feelings either way. And he's gone and she's back on the market. So Linda, and anybody who knows Linda Jones in Devices, she says she's not going to rush into anything. She says she is looking. So beware. I'm sure she's very nice. Anyway, Linda, I would love to hear Waiting for a Train from Flash in the Pan. She says she described marriage as Flash in the Pan. It was over and done with in 12 years. Linda, enjoy this song, 12-inch Monday.

Fantasy Radio has a brand new listener, Linda Jones. She didn't know Fantasy Radio was a thing until they came up on DAB, and she's loving the station now. She wanted to hear today's 12-inch Monday song. She says she's single, back on the market after a long marriage of 12 years. And she says no hard feelings between her and the ex, but he's gone his way, she's gone her way. She says she's not going to rush into anything, but that's the song she wanted to hear. And a good excuse to play it, waiting for a train. Flash in the Pan at Fantasy Radio. Now, if you'd like to choose next week's 12-inch Monday song, then we'd love to hear from you for whatever reason. Just tell us the name of the song you'd like to hear, reasons to why we should be playing it, and we could be playing yours next week. Now, you can send us a WhatsApp message, or you can text the studio 07520 619181, or you can email via our website, which is fantasyradio.co.uk, and this time next week, it could be your song we are playing. Right, brand new music now from the Backstreet Boys. This is taken from the brand new Paw Patrol movie, which comes out, I think it's early August. 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
3: 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We've got the Devizes Diary for that. And not quite news. We've got the News Centre for that.
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Role Model, High Hopes 3000, and before that, Spandau Ballet and Gold. Coming up next, it's Bright Spark, a.k.a. Neil Provis. Bright Spark is his CB handle. You may or may not be aware that over the last few weeks, Neil has spent a small fortune on buying a CB radio and an aerial and a battery so he can talk to his mate down the road. And apparently things are going okay. Neil came into the studio just now, though. I don't think he can tell the time. Came in just now saying 10:04, 10:04. And I said, no, Neil. It's just gone 10 to 5. But apparently Neil's complaining at the moment because somebody is keying the mic, whatever that means. And it's disrupting Neil's enjoyment of his CB radio. So if that's you who's keying the mic, please don't do it. Neil's very disappointed. Listen out for Bright Spark on the CB airwaves. Anyway, Neil, a.k.a. Bright Spark, coming up after our news update at 5 o'clock. And he's got some great tunes, as always, for your Monday tea time. I'm Andy Henley. I'll be back again for the Retro Radio Show Friday evening at 9, OK? Have yourself a great week, whatever you're doing. And I look forward to speaking to you at the start of the weekend. Heading up to the news at 5 o'clock, this is Level 42, Running in the Family. It's Fantasy Radio.

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4: 97FM. From the Sky News Centre at 5. Andy Burnham's confirmed there'll be a Prime Minister's office in Manchester if he takes over.
5: It will only be based here. The job of Number 10 North will be to make power flow into the Midlands, into the southwest, into the east of England, as much as into the northeast. Number 10 North will be the nerve centre of a rewired Britain.
4: He wants to move power out of Whitehall to let regions control essential utilities, transport and housing. Tory leader Kemi Badenoch warning the UK faces a summer of chaos. A teenager has been sentenced to 47 months in a young offender institution over explosives and terrorism offences. 18-year-old Jagger Strang threatened to kill fellow students at Stafford College and set off a bomb there. A close aide to former Prime Minister Rishi Sunak has pleaded guilty to gambling on when the 2024 general election would be held. 41-year-old Craig Williams will be sentenced at a later date. Actress Dame Penelope Keith, best known for starring in The Good Life and To the Manor Born, has died. She was 86. New Manchester City boss Enzo Maresca says the size of the Premier League club is the main reason for accepting the position. The Italians agreed a three-year contract. Speaking to the club's media, he says he's looking forward to the challenge.
6: It's exciting because the target is to continue or to carry on the last decade or the last years that everything was very, very nice.
4: Maresca's apologised to Chelsea for leaving midway through last season and will pay compensation. It's been a bad day for the Brits on day one at Wimbledon. Cameron Norrie's just crashed out in five sets against Michael Zheng. And Ben Stokes' final cricket match for England has ended in a heavy defeat. They lost by 160 runs to New Zealand in the deciding test at Trent Bridge to go down 2-1 in the series. And that's the latest. I'm Amante Falkenstein.
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3: 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How are we? All right. Big thanks to Andy then, returning Friday evening at 9 with the Retro Radio Show. We'll wish him a good week, bless him. Here we go then for Monday tea time here at Fantasy Radio.

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2: Currently 20 degrees across the county, light winds this evening and some sunny spells to end the day. However, cloud will increase from the west overnight. A little light rain and showers possible over the hills. A slightly milder night than with a blanket of cloud. Minimum temperature of 12. Rather cloudy start to Tuesday with a little light rain in the west. Cloud then tending to break up and allow some showers to develop. Haze, these will be heavy at times, especially in the east of the region. Maximum of 20. From Wednesday onwards, mostly dry, settled spell of weather with bright spells, sunny intervals as well. A spell of rain is likely into Thursday with temperatures near average. But slowly edging up again on that. Out with a fan.

Stacey Ladisaw and Jump to the Beat at 12 minutes past five. Now, the strawberry moon is set to rise above the West Country tonight, marking the first full moon of the summer. This full moon differs from others in the calendar as it's the lowest hanging position, which creates the illusion of a larger moon. According to the Royal Observatory at Greenwich, the moon will reach its peak in the early hours of Tuesday morning, and sky gazers will be able to catch the best glimpses of the moon and the viewpoints or areas with clear skies and little light pollution as well across Bristol, Wiltshire, Somerset and Gloucestershire. Wherever you plan to see the strawberry moon, higher ground is your best bet for getting a great view. And of course there's lots of other places as well. The Severn Beach in South Gloucestershire will provide a stunning view of the moon above the water, and higher ground like Robinswood Hill, which is just south of Gloucestershire City Centre itself, and also Drybrook near the Forest of Dean, they recommend that as well. And night owls in Somerset should look out for Glastonbury's Tor as well. It is always a good spot up there. The moon itself will be visible rising up and above the iconic landmark, or if you are prepared to climb up it, then you can be seen above the expensive countryside as well, the expansive countryside as well. Stonehenge is a picturesque option as well, or any of Wiltshire's higher points like Westbury Whitehorse, Cheryl Whitehorse, of course Heaven's Gate in Warminster as well. The name Strawberry Moon is deceiving as the moon is not actually pink or red in colour. Instead, the name is connected to the time of year that it rises. It was named after the harvest season observed by ingenious Americans, and signalled the time of year that wild strawberries were harvested.

moons were historically given names to help track times and seasons. So there you are. If you didn't know, you do know now. Some other stories. Tickets to one of Wiltshire's top attractions have been slashed as the government cuts tax at family destinations. This news comes now as a temporary VAT cut to reduce prices at family attractions such as zoos and theme parks, as well as the cost of children's cinema tickets and restaurant meals, is set to come into effect. Chancellor Rachel Reeves, from Accounts, she says that the Great British Cinema Savings Measure, which began on the 25th of this month as part of a package aimed at easing the impact on the cost of living from the Iran war. Longleat, of course, is among the businesses taking part, which has made it considerably cheaper for families to visit. The Safari Park has now updated its ticketing system with the discount bringing the cost of advanced tickets for a family of four down to £122.30. That's a saving of £17.50. So if you fancy a trip there, that's what it's going to cost you. Merlin Entertainments, which own 20 venues, including Alton Towers, Legoland, has updated ticket prices to show summer VAT savings, which have been applied. Advanced tickets for both parks now start at £29.75, down from £34. And also, where are we? The Odeon and Cineworld chains are also taking part with family tickets for two adults and two children, which will come down from £32 to £28.50 during the scheme as well. So lots to be had there, and take advantage of it while you can. You never know when it's going to come back up again. Hi to Craig, hi to Al, and hi to Tina. Tina at Wiltshire Throwback Festival at the weekend with Flash Sam. Some good pictures there, Tina, with Sam. Salmon and couscous tonight for Tina. Somebody somewhere. Sounds good.

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2: 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Call Mike on 07907 072 453.
0: Traffic congestion on the 303 past Stonehenge around Amesbury direction there. About a 15-minute wait to get through those queues. Snowbury Lane in Melksham. Still traffic faking turns due to electricity work between Snowbury Lane itself and Heather Avenue. Hans Lane here in Devizes still has the water main work on it and temporary traffic lights. That continues until the 16th of July. That's between Edward Road and Sarum Drive. Busy round Melksham, especially from the Symington roundabout on Western Way, right the way through to the Beanacre Road. Bradford and Avon also busy from the Froome Road, from the Fresh Road direction, heading that direction into the town centre itself. Very slow through Market Street and Mason's Lane. Heavy traffic on County Way and Trowbridge. Around the outskirts, not looking too bad, although there is some roadworks on Bradley Road on the 363 and some heavy traffic between Yarnbrook Crossroads back up towards Symington. In Devizes, traffic building from the Horton roundabout down London Road into Escort Street, Gaines Lane, New Park Street and South Broom Road. Rather busy. Alan says, any chance of a Haircut 100 tune? I'd appreciate that. Thanks for tuning in, Alan. The CB's going well, thanks to Andy Henley for helping me out. Bless him, he does his best.

Haircut 100. Glenda Farland. Thank you for tuning in, sir. Fantastic day. 29 minutes to 6. Top stories. The man presumed to be the next Prime Minister is pledging to rewire the British state by transferring power from Whitehall. Andy Burnham says he plans to use his experience as Greater Manchester Mayor to give regions the ability to control essential utilities, transport and housing. A teenager who idolised serial killers and threatened to bomb his college has been jailed for almost 4 years. Jagger Strain, who's 18 and from Stafford, has admitted 7 charges, including possessive explosive. And the lovely Felicity Kendall has remembered her Good Life co-star, Dame Penelope Keith, as a comic genius. The 86-year-old actress has passed away at her home in Surrey after living with cancer. Bless her. And a host of British players have fallen on day one of Wimbledon. Cameron Norrie's the latest name to crash out following exits from Felix Gill, Max Brazing and Harriet Dart. And this has been confirmed that Manchester City new manager has been the Italian, having to pay Chelsea compensation for leaving midway through the last season. That's Enzo, who has confirmed as Manchester City's new manager there. So there we are. That's your top stories. More at 6 o'clock. Now, down to Al's message. He says, a very warm welcome to Monday's Live Drive, Neil. Back from his holidays, the crazy rail adventure to England's south coast resorts. Won't bore you with the how brilliant it was, but here's some fun stuff, he says. Back on Saturday, the return trip home and headed for Brighton, capital of hen and stag parties. Yes, indeed. And on the train, the lads had perfected flicking the caps off their bottles of ale by reaching up to the coach roof and using slots there as a bottle openers. Absolute genius. What people got in mind. Meanwhile, the lasses themselves wandered up and down the aisle, obviously well preloaded, but still necking bottles of Prosecco. And Brighton Station concourse, waiting for the train after the cancelled one. All life was there. All is the best way to describe it. Amazing to watch. Just sat there watching other people. Very nice too. And given the train and ladies on tour, I wonder if you mind, please, a reply of a replay of Baby Likes to Rock by the Tractors out of the Fantasy Library there. And the Owls, he's got that in his library as well. Baby Likes to Rock It, like a boogie woogie choo-choo train. Absolutely. Baby.

Baby likes to rock it on the tractors for Al, and he says, comedy's on the moon, the strawberry moon. He says, I'm 700 feet up above sea level here in the certified Cranbourne Chase Dark Skies Reserve, also blanketed in thick cloud. Might not see it tonight then, so there we are. But Al's on the lookout, no doubt he will... report back if he spots anything tonight there with the strawberry moon we mentioned earlier. So business news on the way, 22 minutes away from 6 o'clock. People in Ukraine will be aided by essential medical supplies after £20,000 was raised to send an ambulance to the war-torn country. Volunteers from the Malmesbury Stands with Ukraine group in Wiltshire raised the money through events to buy the ambulance as well as a 4x4 medical support car. The vehicles began their 1,800-mile journey from Malmesbury to the Ukraine earlier. Today's the day, says Malmesbury Stands with Ukraine Governor Gavin Grant. The ambulance is full of 32 boxes of medical supplies and kits, much needed in the Ukraine. And the trip from Wiltshire to Ukraine is expected to take up to 4 days, with 5 volunteers from the Malmesbury Stands with Ukraine group driving the vehicles. Kit aboard the ambulance includes defibrillators, dummies for medical training and baby formula as well. Volunteer Brendan Ball has a Ukrainian wife and stepdaughter who are constantly in touch with people there, and we know very precisely what is needed, having been to Ukraine during the war. I know what they are putting up with and what they need every day. There are air raids every night, usually twice, which wakes of course everybody up. So the Malmesbury signed an official friendship agreement with parts of the Ukraine, central Ukraine, in 2024 to recognise the support and respect between the two places. And they also said, we can't take up arms to defend Ukraine, but we can take a stand with our friends to do all we can to help. And fundraising events in Malmesbury for the ambulance appeal included a Eurovision party, a choir concert and a Midsummer Festival night for the Ukraine there. So public appeal raised a further £3,000 to buy medical equipment and cover the costs of insurance and driving both vehicles which carry the Malmesbury town crest and graphics. Volunteer Jackie Peel says, we have a stretcher which was fundraised by a concert specially formed by our member Debbie Cambry-Smith, and because of that, there is a completely mobile stretcher in the back of the ambulance as well, all ready to go. And we are so grateful to the community, because we wouldn't be able to do any of this without them. So well done to them for doing that with a 4 or 5 day run over to the Ukraine. Hi to Flash Sam. Hope you had a blast at the weekend at the Wiltshire Throwback Festival. We've seen you in your pink outfit and your Magnus in hand.

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China Black and Searching. 14 minutes away from 6 o'clock. 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

0: you all for joining in. 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
0: Well, the number 10 North is on the way, and we find out which company is the latest to cut jobs in the favour of AI. And Amanti has the details.
3: In the city, the FTSE's closed down 23 points at 10,484. Andy Burnham's promising a number 10 North will be the nerve centre of a rewired Britain. The presumptive Prime Minister's outlined plans for what he calls the biggest rebalancing the country has seen. He wants to transfer power from Whitehall and give regions greater control. British American Tobacco is cutting 5,500 jobs worldwide as it focuses on expanding the use of artificial intelligence. The firm says the move will make the group more cost-disciplined and innovative. The new owner of Just Eat has reported a massive jump in profits. Prosus bought the food delivery specialist for £3.6 billion last year. Since then, it's seen revenues of almost £1.5 billion. And Aberdeen-based energy services firm Petrofac has paid more than £500,000 for breaching Russian sanctions rules. HMRC found it supplied goods to people connected to Moscow and made them available for use in Russia.
0: Thank you.

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1: Hello to Rachel. 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Thanks a bunch if you can play it. 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

0: Gerard Kenny and New York. New York. One more time.
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0: Okay, we head towards the 6 o'clock news then. Traffic returning to normal on the 303 around Stonehenge and down at Amesbury. Thank goodness for that. Things improving around devices regarding the traffic. Same goes for West Ashton and Yarnbrook. And things improving around Trowbridge as well, and Melksham.
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6: From the Sky News Centre at 6. The man presumed to be the next Prime Minister is pledging to rewire the British state by transferring control from Whitehall. Andy Burnham says he wants to use his experience as Mayor of Greater Manchester to give regions greater authority over things like transport and housing. The First Minister of Wales, Plaid Cymru's Rhiannon Yorworth, says he's keen to engage in talks.
7: He's saying now that Westminster's broken. I could have told him that, you know, and I have been saying that for many, many years. I want him to concentrate on that so I can concentrate on working positively with him to do the right thing for Wales. It's about empowering the people of Wales, so let's empower that government to do the right thing.
6: Resident doctors in England have voted to accept the government's latest offer on pay and jobs. The British Medical Association says more than half of members have backed the package on a 57% turnout. The result draws a line under strike action that began back in 2023. A teenager who idolised serial killers and threatened to bomb his college has been jailed for almost 4 years. Jagger Strang, who's 18 and from Stafford, had admitted seven charges. In sport, it's not been a good opening day at Wimbledon for British players. Live now to Lewis Mason on centre court.
8: That's right, British men's number one Cameron Norrie lost in 5 sets against Michael Zheng. Harriet Dart also lost, and Jack Draper joined Emma Raducanu in pulling out due to injury. Defending men's champion Jannik Sinner battled through in 5 sets against Miomir Kecmanovic, and top women's seed Aryna Sabalenka is in control against Teodora Kostovic on centre.
6: Cricket, Ben Stokes has captained England for the last time as they lost by 160 runs to New Zealand on the final day of the deciding test at Trent Bridge. It means the hosts go down 2-1 in the series. And Enzo Maresca has been confirmed as the new manager for Manchester City. The Italian is having to pay Chelsea compensation for leaving midway through last season. That's the latest.
0: Thank you.
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0: Billy Idol. Hot in the city. It is warm. Heading up to 6 minutes past six.
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0: Light winds this evening and some sunny spells to end the day. However, cloud will increase from the west overnight. A little light rain and showers possible over the hills. At minimum temperature of 12. Rather cloudy start to Tuesday with a little light rain in the west. Cloud then tending to break up and allow some showers to develop. These heavy at times, especially in the east, maximum of 20. And mostly dry for Wednesday. Settled spell of weather with some bright and sunny spells. Spell of rain likely to heading on Thursday with temperatures near average. But again, slowly edging up again. Oh no. 6 after 6, update on the day's sport on the way. So Tina and Sam went to the Wiltshire Throwback Festival at the weekend and said that Tina said saw Jackie Graham there. Jackie Graham's fantastic. She was absolutely awesome, and what a powerful voice she's got as well. And she's 69 and still rocking it as well. Can we dedicate this to the girls from Saturday night? From the album Breaking Away, this one, Step Right Up.

0: who sang this song at the Wiltshire Throwback Festival in Melksham on Saturday night. And Sam getting a photo with Jackie Graham herself there, looking very well for 69.
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0: At 69, I'm talking about Jackie Graham, not Sam.
3: Manchester City have confirmed the appointment of Enzo Maresca as their new manager. The former Chelsea and Leicester head coach has signed a three-year deal at the Etihad Stadium. Maresca returns to the club for a third time, having previously led City's academy. He was also an assistant to Pep Guardiola. Meanwhile, Chelsea have hit out at their former boss after he was confirmed as Guardiola's successor with the Premier League rivals. It's understood the London club have been paid £17 million in compensation, while they say the Italian has also made an undisclosed payout to them. Chelsea say Maresca was contacted about the City job in the autumn of 2025 while he was under contract at Stamford Bridge. Elsewhere, Ben Stokes' final cricket match for England has ended in a heavy defeat. The all-rounder has captained the national team for the last time as they lost by 160 runs to New Zealand on the final day of the deciding test at Trent Bridge. It means the hosts go down 2-1 in the series. Speaking on Sky Sports News, Stokes admits it wasn't the perfect outcome.
4: Look, it's been a game which, you know, feels strange to say, but ending on a game where you sort of had to, you know, go all the way to the end, I wouldn't have it any other way. The only thing that I would change is that we were on the right side of the result, but, you know, you can't always have things your way.
3: The knockout stages of the World Cup continue this evening. Germany go up against Paraguay after five-time winners Brazil take on Japan. Canada await the winners of the last 32 clash between the Netherlands and Morocco overnight. There have been a couple of shock early exits on day one of Wimbledon, with 12th seed Andre Rublev suffering defeat in five sets against qualifier Roman Safulin, whilst 11th seed Casper Ruud has lost to world number 95 Hobart Horkach. It's also not been a great day for the Brits, with a number of players following injured duo Jack Draper and Emma Raducanu out of the tournament. Felix Gill and Matt Basing were beaten before Harriet Dart lost in three sets to Yelena Ostapenko in the opening match of number one court.
0: Thank you.

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Their version of Spirit in the Sky. 20 past six now.

0: Doctor and the Medics. Just received a picture from Sam with the Doctor himself. Stood with Sam at the festival over the weekend in Melksham.
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0: Sound like the girls had a great time. Dinner Ladies is set to make a comeback and Blur's drummer loses a court battle. And it's Stevie this evening with the details.
3: Award-winning actress Dame Penelope Keith has died at the age of 86. She was best known for her roles in To the Manor Born and The Good Life, the latter earning her a BAFTA award in 1977. Her family say she passed away peacefully at home in Surrey whilst living with cancer. Blur's drummer has lost his bid to continue a legal battle over the distribution of £200 million in royalties. David Rowntree was seeking to bring a claim alleging the Performing Rights Society pays publishers for unidentified royalties rather than songwriters. PRS claimed the action was incoherent. The Court of Appeals upheld an earlier ruling by a competitions tribunal. Tiana Taylor says she accepted the Icon of the Year prize at this year's Black Entertainment Television Awards with gratitude, thanks to her hard work.
4: Most of my career has been spent building my own dream while helping somebody else build theirs, because I believe there's room for all of us to win, even if that means pouring from my own cup into someone else's so they can overflow. Not because I had to, but because that's just who I am. That's pretty damn iconic if you ask me.
3: The one battle after another star was surprised by Janet Jackson, who presented the prize to her at the ceremony. Tiana has called the singer her biggest inspiration. And Victoria Wood's sitcom Dinner Ladies is to return with a new stage adaptation more than 25 years after it debuted on TV. The show has been commissioned by the estate of the late comedian. It'll star Les Dennis as maintenance man Stan. The full cast has yet to be announced.
0: Thanks, Stevie.

Check out some birthdays and a few things that's happened across the years. After Andrew Gold, who's still a lonely boy.

thanks to Alan for his comments. Great show, great music, with happiness portrayed. You're very kind. Thanks, Alan. Thanks for tuning in too.

Some birthdays today. Anthony Hamilton, the English snooker player from Nottingham, is 55. Colin Hay, Scottish guitarist, an Aussie man as well, with singer Aussie band Men at Work, takes it to 73 today. Well, Greg Hetson, the guitarist with punk rockers Bad Religion, is 65. And John Park, the Canadian dart player, three times world champion, is 60. Chris Egan, the Australian actor, should I say, Nick Smith in Home and Away. Chris, 42. And Welsh soprano, Catherine Jenkins, she's got a voice. Catherine, 46 today. On this day in 1801, the first census in Britain took place. And in 1868, the Press Association was founded. 1916, a Boeing aircraft flew for the first time. And in 1967, Rolling Stone Keith Richards was found guilty of allowing his house to be used for the illegal smoking of cannabis. Naughty man. In 1985, David Bowie and Mick Jagger recorded the version of Martha and the Rees and Vandellas' 1964 hit, Dancing in the Street, for Live Aid. And in 1985, John Lennon's 1965 Rolls-Royce Phantom 5 limousine, with psychedelic paintwork, sold for a record sum of £3,006,385 at auction. 1986, millionaire Richard Branson smashed the world record for the fastest powerboat crossing of the Atlantic, beating the previous record by 2 hours. He was going some.

And in 2003, around 30 people in East Sussex staged a naked protest against genetically modified food, saying you shouldn't interfere with nature. Where have I heard that before? And in 2007, Lily Allen was questioned by police over an alleged assault on a photographer outside a nightclub in London. And in 2001, on this day, the Diana Memorial Fountain was given the go-ahead by the government. 26 minutes away from 7.

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Another suitcase, another haul.

0: 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Another suitcase, another haul. 7:15 already on this Monday tea time.
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0: Things improving greatly across the county. Still some roadworks on Bradley Road, the 363. Between County Way in Trowbridge and North Bradley. No problems across Bradford-on-Avon, West Ashton, through towards Semington and back up the 350 towards Melksham. Melksham looking very quiet as well. Into Devizes, no problems at all, it's very quiet. A little bit of traffic on Dunkirk Hill, no problems outside the Spa Shop on Bath Road. Windsor Drive, Nursteed Road, Potterham Road. Some heavy traffic on the 342 just by the Clock Inn. Which get through that on towards Churton and further afield, all looking good there. As always, travel and traffic updates in the breakfast show with Mr. Barnes from 7 a.m. on the brilliant Barnsley Breakfast Show. You can't beat it. Another top show this morning.

Corona. This is the rhythm of the night. 14 minutes to 7. Tunnock's Tea Cakes is your password for BT Show.

Corona and Rhythm of the Night. Second choice then for Craig. Before we finish at 10 to 7. Tune from Slade. Run, run away.

Slade for Craig, Run Runaway. Tenox Tea Cakes is your password for Biscuit Tim after 7. Pete on from 9. Keeping the company through until the gorgeous Helen is at the controls from 11 o'clock. And as always, Tom keeps your company through the night. And I will be back tomorrow afternoon from 2 o'clock.

Pointer Sisters and Automatic. Thank you for all your messages. They've been great to hear from you this evening and your pictures. We'll do it all again tomorrow afternoon from 2 o'clock. We'll have a quiz for you to play along with. Already prepared. Tunnox Tea Cakes is your password to get involved with Biscuit Tim from 7 o'clock or just after. Have yourself a great evening. Keep it here at Fantasy Radio. Thanks for all your kind comments as well. And we're glad to know that Al's back safe from his trip round the South Coast.

0: and a cup of tea. 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Take care. Ta-ra.
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6: From the Sky News Centre at 7. Resident doctors in England have voted to accept a fresh government offer on pay and conditions. The British Medical Association says just over half of members backed the deal on a 57% turnout. It ends years of strike action that's caused huge disruption in the NHS. Health Secretary James Murray says it's a welcome development.
7: The cost of the offer on the table is less than the cost of another week of strikes, so it's good value for money for taxpayers, as well as being good news for NHS staff and crucially for patients, because it means we can now work with resident doctors to build an NHS that is fit for the future.
6: Meanwhile, resident doctors in Northern Ireland are midway through a 24-hour walkout over pay. The Prime Minister in waiting is pledging to give greater autonomy to leaders outside London. Andy Burnham says he'll lead a decade-long transformation, letting regions control essential utilities, transport and housing. A former Tory MP has pleaded guilty to placing a bet on the date of the 2024 general election. 41-year-old Craig Williams was Rishi Sunak's closest parliamentary aide. England captain Ben Stokes has bowed out of international cricket, overseeing a Test Series defeat. The hosts have lost the deciding match against New Zealand by 160 runs. The 35-year-old dramatically announced he was quitting while play was underway yesterday. Fans leaving Trent Bridge are sad he's going.
8: He's arguably one of England's greatest ever captains.
9: He's done more than anyone else has done in cricket for England in the last decade at least.
10: I'm not sure there will be another Ben Stokes, or not for a long time.
11: He should have a statue built for him, to be honest.
12: We're going to miss him very much.
13: Stokes will always be remembered as a true legend.
6: Enzo Maresca's been confirmed as Manchester City's new manager on a three-year contract. The Italian will have to pay Chelsea compensation for leaving in the middle of last season. And Dame Penelope Keith's being remembered as a comic genius by her Good Life co-star Felicity Kendall. The award-winning actress, who later starred in To the Manor Born, has died at the age of 86. And that's the latest.
14: Come on, everybody, we must be getting back. We mustn't be late for the 6 o'clock whistle.

a good one, isn't it, to start with? Hi, everyone. BT in the house, as they say, with your retro show, Cheese and Biscuits. Here's Peter.

0: Greetings, Devisors. Biscuits here with your retro show. Go through till 9 o'clock. It's Cheese and Biscuits. Neil's still here. Hi, Neil.
1: Hello.
0: Hello, mate. Great show, as always.
1: Thank you very much.
0: They're sounding very... You were just mentioning something about Rice Krispies there, but I didn't hear you because I'd put my headphones on.
1: Oh, yeah, yeah. I must... I've got to get back for an ordered pizza, which is on the way very shortly. But... the wife Jane says she don't want to eat too late. Well, I normally have a bowl of Rice Krispies about midnight.
0: Really? Yeah, you're a student, aren't you? At heart.
1: Yeah,
0: that's
1: yeah.
0: That's what they do. Watching Get Stuffed. Do you remember that?
1: Yeah, yeah.
0: That's a good show, isn't it?
1: It was good.
0: It's teaching people like your good self that don't know anything about cooking. How to cook a tin of beans.
1: Yeah, that's right. Yeah.
0: Yeah, very good. Hi to Jane. I heard about poor old Jane's malady. We won't go into it, but I hope you're feeling better, Jane, in all seriousness. And I'll keep an eye out for you as I'm driving around this week. Poor old Jane. Listen, I loved that ABBA track you play. I know it's a very well-known track, and it Take a Chance on Me.
1: Yeah.
0: But that track always brings back memories for me. Do you know what the memory is?
1: Go on.
0: It's sitting in the underground... Well, it's not underground. It's underneath a big tower at Fine Fairs car park.
1: Oh, right.
0: Yeah, it was underneath Tallworth Tower.
1: Wow.
0: And when you drove in there, of course, it all started crackling.
1: Yeah,
0: Because it obviously didn't get very good reception on our coat hanger aerial.

0: Yeah, well, that's what I thought it was. Anyway, we know the lyrics now. But anyway, thanks for playing that. And all sounding good tonight.
1: Thank you.
0: What are we doing on the show? Where's my paperwork? Here we are. I've got it. On the show tonight, we are doing... Let's have some more of this. Here we go. Password. Tunnock's tea cakes tonight.
1: Yeah, they're yummy.
0: Are you partial to a Tunnock's tea cake?
1: Yeah, absolutely. Yeah, they're nice, aren't they? Yeah,
0: very good. It's very much a very Sunday tea thing, that, isn't it?
1: Yes, absolutely. Yeah.
0: You can't have Sunday tea and not have Tunnock's tea cakes on the table, probably presented on top of a plate on top of a plate. lace doily.
1: Yes, indeed. Yeah, yeah. Them were the days, weren't they? Yeah, yeah. And a couple of French fancies to go with it.
0: Oh, again, that's a very Sunday thing.
1: It is.
0: Very Sunday. Yeah, well, anyway, that's your password if you want to get in touch. If you want to be a biscuitier and be a member of the most exclusive and cool club on a Monday night, you need only mention Tunnock's Tea Cakes ahead of your message or call tonight. Tell you how to get in touch in a bit, as if you didn't know. And our theme for the evening, we're talking about jobs that no longer exist.
1: Ah.
0: Probably because they've been, you know, superseded by technology.
1: Yeah.
0: Or whatever. Or they've just given it to someone else to do.
1: Yeah.
0: Like bus conductors.
1: Yes.
0: You don't have bus conductors anymore because they gave it all to the bus driver to do it.
1: Yeah.
0: You've got to do it all.
1: Drive the thing.
0: Yeah, that's
1: it. Take the money.
0: Exactly.
1: Look after the passengers.
0: Look after them. See them out the door. Yeah. Do you know, you used to say on the front of the bus, didn't it? Exact fare, please.
1: Yes.
0: Didn't it?
1: Yeah.
0: And wasn't quite sure what that meant as a kid, exact fare. It's almost suggesting that you might give a little bit less.
1: Yeah. Do you know what I mean? Well, you can't get on then.
0: Exactly. It's like you might try and say the bus fare was £2. Well, we've only got £1.95.
1: Yeah.
0: No, we want the exact fare.
1: Yeah, that's right. Yeah.
0: People are trying it on, perhaps.
1: Yeah. Yeah, well, that's just not enough, is it?
0: It's not enough, no. No, exactly. So
1: we'll have to drop you off about half a mile before you'll stop.
0: That's as far as you're going to get on that, mate.
1: Yeah.
0: Yeah. So jobs that no longer exist. And also I think we can tie uniforms into this. We've done it before, but it's a good one. Uniforms for things that people don't wear uniforms much anymore, as much as they used to, did they? So jobs that used to have specific uniforms, that's always good. I've got some treasure for you tonight, if I remember to give it to you. And also special offers back as well.
1: Excellent.
0: Something on the old special offer for you. Something from the Toys and Games Department tonight for you. And Wakefield's Wheel of Wonder. Coming up in the second part of the show when Pete gets here, and we got some good music to play as well.
1: Absolutely.
0: So if you want to get in touch tonight, it is 730555. Text or WhatsApp 07520 61 91 81. 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Have you ever had to wear a uniform for a job?
1: I did once. I say uniform. I did have to wear a shirt and tie for job where I used to repair televisions in people's houses for a company. Remember the old Granada and Visionary years ago?
0: You used to
1: have to wear a shirt and tie.
0: See, that's really, that is so typical. That's exactly the sort of thing we're long, because think about it, repairing TVs, that is not a shirt and tie kind of job.
1: Not really,
0: it?
1: No, because really. The tie used to fall in the back of the television and you know, if you had a tie pin on it, you could be electrocuted.
0: Yeah. I can imagine it catching fire, actually.
1: Yeah. In all the dust.
0: In all the dust, exactly. Exactly. So, anyway, there are uniforms.
1: Mm.
0: Inappropriate ones are most welcome as well. Right, we're going to get this on. We don't need this pressure on.

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0: Well, here we go. We are off, as they say. Cheese and biscuits for a Monday night. Thank you so much for being there. Thanks for all your messages coming in thick and fast. Apologies to whoever's ringing on the phone. It's imagine a switchboard operator. That's me. And there you are. There's a good example of a defunct job. Switchboard operators talking into horn-shaped telephone mouthpieces in a very RP accent. Actually, what happens these days if you dial 100? You used to get through to an operator, didn't you, and ask them. So I'm trying to get through to through to Devizes 3836. I'm having a bit of trouble on the line. Can you help there? I'll try the line for you, caller. That kind of thing. Does that still happen? What's happened to the operator? Are they still there? That could well be a defunct job. Let's go around the room. Hi to Alan. Hi to Paul. Hi to Jane. Hi to M and K. And hi to Stevie B. And hi to whoever's ringing on the phone. I'm sorry I can't get to it just at the moment. Please leave a message at the beep. I'll catch up with what you have to say individually in just a mo. Doing defunct jobs tonight. So jobs that no longer exist, probably because they've been superseded by technology, perhaps, or they just realised they could save money by not having them. So we've already given out the example of the bus conductor. Big shame, wasn't it? Because that, like, hand in hand with the old London Routemaster buses. I mean, it's just backward not to have them, isn't it? You think about it, it's sped things up. People just, I love the idea of people just jumping on the back of the bus while it's still moving and off again and just sitting down. I mean, that's just no queuing at the driver. Just get on, sit down, the clippy will come round in a moment and take your fare. Whatever. It's just a nonsense not to have that anymore, isn't it? Backward. Anyway, Jane enjoying the show. Jane, I know you've been through it, but we're thinking of you. Hopefully you're on the mend. M and K are in the gang because they've mentioned tonight's top secret password, which is Tunnock's Tea Cakes. Aren't they great? That M and K, that is, and Tunnock's Tea Cakes, both great. Great to have you on. Alan, so we missed you last week. Al, turns out you're on a big rail journey, a rail adventure. Looks like we might have used the password before, Tim. The phone has auto-filled it. That's technology right there. So, I mean, I don't think there's very many biscuits and biscuit-related confectionery that we haven't used, to be honest with you. So it's cyclical. Anyway, says Alan, back from the rail adventure to what poses as normal on Monday from 7 p.m. Bring it on. You lot couldn't cope with normal. You wouldn't know what to do with it. Neither could I, so we're all, hopefully all in good company. Anyway, Neil has referred me to your previous email about your adventures. So I had a quick look through that to Alan. It sounds like you had a lot of fun. All the way to Brighton. Good Lord, you get about. Evening to Paul. Jobs that no longer exist, says Paul. When I was young, I had a job on Friday and Saturday nights as an assistant to the paraffin delivery man. I never would have thought this job existed. When people still use paraffin heaters. Probably caused more house fires than anything else, apart from Neil's dodgy television repairs when his tie fell into the back of it. Plus, kids were always burning themselves on the red hot metal. Probably was the reason for several trips to casualty, I expect, Paul. Got a request lined up for you in a bit as well, Paul, so thanks for that. A lot of the uniforms were just completely inappropriate. What sort of outfit did you wear to be the paraffin delivery man, Paul? So was it a shirt and tie? Seems to be the thing, wouldn't it? And evening to Stevie B, who says, evening, fellas. Tunnock's TK, there you go, he's in the gang as well. Defunct job, how about, I love this, a knocker-upper. A knocker-upper.
1: Timothy!
0: It does, it exists. It does exist, or existed. Before alarm clocks were widely available, someone had the job of walking along the street with a long pole and tapping on the windows of workers who had paid to be woken up on time. I still have no idea how the knocker-upper got up on time. Brilliant. Who knocks up the knocker-upper? That sounds like a song title, doesn't it? That's probably some ska two-tone record somewhere. Who knocked up the knocker-upper? Be on the same album as Lip Up Fatty or something like that. Brilliant, Stevie B. I want that service. It would be so much nicer than my alarm, which is a bit harsh. Just want someone just to gently tap on the window. So the thing is, does the knocker-upper have a snooze function? Will they come back in 9 minutes' time? That's the question. Because no one gets up straight away, do they, when their alarm goes off? Right, here we go. McCormont and Butler. A track coming up for Paul soon as well. This is Yes.

0: cheese
1: and biscuits.
2: How unbelievable is this, right? So I just said, surely who knocks up the knocker-upper has to be the name of a song. That would make a great title for a song. What happened then, Pete?
3: Well, I just had a quick look, so I thought I'd type that in to see whether it's on there.
2: Yeah.
3: And apparently, the single is not a conical single, Who Knocked Up the Knocker-Upper, but rather The Knocker-Upper Man is the name of the song. But it's by a guy called Mike Caravan, and I just had a little bit of a listen to some of it, and it's definitely a folk song.
2: It's definitely a folk song. But it's out there. I mean, it's obviously a question on everyone's lips, Who Knocks Up the Knocker-Upper Man?
3: Now, knocker-upper had to be up as early as 3 or 4 o'clock to ruse everybody else from their shifts. Million-dollar question, who knocks up the knocker-upper?
2: This is all because we're talking about defunct jobs, the jobs that have been become obsolete due to technology. I suppose in that case the technology is the humble alarm clock, isn't it?
3: Yeah. Well, most people don't even use alarm clocks now.
2: Well, not these days, no. They probably have a clock radio alarm.
3: I just use my phone.
2: Well, yeah, I do, really.
3: But because it doesn't matter where I am, and I've got, you can set, so on a Monday it goes off at a certain time, on a Tuesday it goes off at a different time, Wednesdays it goes off at a different time. So you can just set all that, and it just leaps, ticks away nicely on its own, and at the right time it'll make a bleeping noise.
2: Very good, very good. Well, I think radio alarms, do you think they're a thing of the past? Is anyone waking up?
3: I've still got one, but I don't use it.
2: And which radio station would you wake up to then, Pete?
3: Well, I don't know anymore because I know where it would have been tuned to, but you can't pick up Radio Broadlands from here.
2: Broadlands? What's that?
3: Norfolk.
2: Oh, right, okay. I was thinking about Broadmoor. I thought, no, that's something
3: that's
2: else.
3: That's the other end of the country.
2: Broadmoor. That's Buckinghamshire. That's,
3: no, yeah, that's Broadmoor's. It's a Devon. It's on the moors, isn't it?
2: Oh, down right, in, okay.
3: Devon. Is it Devon the Moors?
2: I was thinking about the famous institution.
3: Yeah, Broadmoor. Is it Broadmoor Mental Hospital?
2: Yeah, that's in Buckingham. I'm sure that's in... Don't ask me how I know this, Pete, but I think it's in Buckinghamshire. Anyway, look, we've totally digressed.
3: Maybe I'm thinking of Broadmoor Prison.
2: Yeah, that's the same
3: Hounds of the Baskervilles, all that sort of area.
2: Yeah, that's Dartmoor, isn't it?
3: Dartmoor, that's the one, yeah.
2: Dartmoor. Are you getting your moors mixed up?
3: Broadmoor, I think, is on Dartmoor.
2: Right.
3: Broadmoor Prison, anyway.
2: There is a prison at Dartmoor.
3: Yeah.
2: Dartmoor Prison. brilliant. Right, who's here? Alan's here. He says, jobs at no lock. How are you, Pete? By the way, thanks for coming in early. I just had to get that in because I was so taken aback by the fact that you'd actually found the song that I said, wouldn't it be great if that song existed?
3: Yeah. It's one of those things. That sort of thing amuses me.
2: Yeah, it amused me as well. I thought, isn't that typical? It just goes to show how hard it is to be original these days.
3: Yeah, I'm sure there. I mean, if the song's not actually called Who Knocks Up the Knocker-Upper, I'm sure we could find one. We could write one.
2: We could have written one, but it's been done for us, so we can stand out.
3: Because if it's a folk song, all you've got to do is have two chords and just whine a lot.
2: And drink a pint of ale.
3: Yeah, that's it.
2: With you, for most of the evening. Hi to Alan. Jobs that no longer exist. The door-to-door insurance salesman. Very good. In our case, not the man from The Prue, but from Pearl. Yes, we bought policies from the guy. He actually bought them from the man on the doorstep.
3: Yeah, we had a co-op man come round when I was a kid.
2: Man.
3: Yeah, the man from the co-op came round.
2: So was it as simple as this? A knock on the door and a man in a suit there says, hello, would you like to buy an insurance policy? And you said, yes.
3: Well, I don't know, because he'd come round once a month or whatever it was, ever since I can remember. It was always the same man, but he used to come round. I think we used to do the house insurance and the car insurances and everything through him. I remember my first car insurance was through the co-op because the man from the co-op came round.
2: Right. So you didn't have to go, because I remember going to, my first car insurance was done at a counter in a shop. Rather than, it wasn't even a telephone call, it was actually went into a shop and bought car insurance. I remember going with my dad and getting me, I think he got me added on as a named driver, which you're not allowed to do anymore, I don't think. But anyway, times change, don't they? And also, talk about uniforms tonight, Pete, as well.
3: I've had a few of them in my time.
2: Yeah, well, Alan says, uniforms which no longer exist. How about the park keeper? Black blazer, black trousers, shiny boots, cap with a polished peak, above which in a gold braid park keeper, burned into memory as we played cat and mouse with ours as kids. There we are. Well, the thing is, the uniform that Alan's just described there could just so easily be the uniform for anything at that sort of era, couldn't it?
3: Well, you had a peaked cap.
2: Yeah.
3: I'm talking like early 80s. I was in the St John Ambulance and we still had the peaked caps.
2: Right. It's a sign of kind of some sort of a position of, I don't know, I'm not saying authority as such, but it demonstrates that you're in a position of, I don't know, you're doing a job, recognisable work.
3: I also have, when I was a postman, so back in 83 when I started as a postman, I had a peaked cap and I used to wear mine every day.
2: Who was the postman in Bod? What was the postman called? I can remember him walking towards the camera, you know, like they all had their own tune, didn't they?
3: Yeah.
2: And I can definitely picture him wearing the peaked cap there, because postmen did used to wear peaked caps, as did bus drivers, all the emergency services, apart from fire service, who wore a helmet. Ambulance drivers, I can picture them wearing exactly the same outfit that park keepers wore.
3: Well, the fire service used to have a peaked cap for their best dress uniform. So when they were doing parades of course, and things that, they used to have the shiny buttons on the tunics.
2: That's right.
3: If they were going somewhere formal, like if you went to the cenotaph, the fire brigade still marched past the cenotaph with their peak caps on.
2: Right.
3: But if it was a dress uniform, depending on what it was for, sometimes they have the white caps under their arm.
2: Right. But if you're going into a burning building, you probably
3: wouldn't. Yeah, no, you wouldn't want to put something like that on.
2: No, you wouldn't. But I'm trying to think of who else. A lighthouse keeper. I think we've previously mentioned a lighthouse keeper. Again, same uniform. It's like that jacket and trousers with shiny buttons. Shinning up the outside of a light post and gale force lighthouse and gale force winds, that kind of thing. So there we are. And the park keeper as well, as Alan has said, get off that green. Have you ever been told off by a park keeper?
3: No, because I remember park keepers, and they still have park keepers. They just don't have that sort of uniform anymore. No. It's normally polo shirts,
2: gardening and, sort of gear, isn't it?
3: It's
2: more appropriate, isn't it? It's not appropriate to do any of these jobs wearing like a blazer and trousers and shiny shoes and a peaked cap, is it? Do you know what I mean? It's just not appropriate. That's what gets me about it. And they finally got round to the fact that actually this isn't. We need to wear more job appropriate clothing to do these roles.
3: I'll bring back the peaked cap.
2: Peaked caps are great. I love peaked caps. Right, okay. Engine drivers as well should also wear peaked caps, I think.
3: What, like, train drivers?
2: Yeah.
3: Yeah, they used to wear almost a cloth peaked cap, didn't they?
2: That's right.
3: Because there was always a strap on a peaked cap, and if you put the strap over the top, it bent the sides down.
2: Right.
3: And I only know that because that's how we used to do it in the post office.
2: Oh, okay. Right. Well, there we are. We're talking about all the important issues that count and that matter tonight. Frivolous fun, as we all want to do on a Monday night. Get in touch with your messages if you want to take part. Don't forget, top secret biscuit related password sort of tonight is at Tunnox Tea Cake. Right, finally, we're going to get this on for Paul. This is Nicolette Larson. Lot of love. Good track. Good choice.

0: There she goes, Nicolette Larson. That is a lot of love playing that for Paul tonight. Some more messages are coming in as we speak, so we will get to them if I haven't read yours out yet. Don't worry, we will get there. We're talking about jobs that no longer exist and uniforms tonight. And we need to kick off this special offer, do we not? I think we need to get that on very soon indeed, because time ticketh on as it does, because later on, of course, as if that's not enough, we've got Wakefield's Wheel of Wonder. Let's do it now, in fact. Here we go.
1: Wakefield's Department Store Special Offer.
0: Here we go. Right, so, as you know, every week we have Manager's Special. Something on special offer. Last week, it was the entire series, so every single, it turns out there was nine, wasn't there, Pete, of Bergerac?
2: Oh yeah, nine series, yeah.
0: Nine series of Bergerac. We got all of those on special offer last week, so well done. They've gone back up to the regular price now. This week, we're in the Toys and Games Department, okay? Toys and Games Department, and we are looking for, specifically, a stuffed toy of a well-known children's television character. All right, so it's your chance to kind of basically have your own character in your own, whatever it is. Okay, so it's a stuffed toy of a well-known children's television character. Okay, from the 1980s. What do you think it is? 730555, text or WhatsApp 07520 619181, email via the website at fantasyradio.co.uk. Something's coming to your mind already, Pete, I can tell.
2: I am, but I don't think, I think 1980s is slightly too late for it.
0: Too late, yeah. Okay, so maybe not what you were originally thinking. Yeah, definitely 1980s, okay, so a stuffed toy of a well-known children's TV character. All right, so get pressing and guessing on that, and we'll come back to that in a bit. Meanwhile, how would you like to listen to the B-52s? Rock Lobster.

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1: Biscuits here on your retro show. Go through till 9 o'clock tonight. Hi to Justin, telling me all sorts of things. Hi also to Alan, who's got a message for Paul off the back of his message about the paraffin delivery man. We used a paraffin delivery service, says Al. As that was seasonal, the same guy operated the chiming ice cream van in summer. How about that? That's diversification, isn't it? Which is a long word for a Monday night. Suppose not the same vehicle. Ice cream never tasted of the heating fluid. And now I really love this. Second World War favourite before my time. Well, this is a joke. What's the difference between petrol and paraffin? Bear in mind, this is a joke told during the Second World War, okay? What's the difference between petrol and paraffin? There's no F in petrol. I like it. Cheers. Cheers, Al. Who else is on the email? Oh, Big Red Hippo is here. And Big Red Hippo is in the gang. Because he's got the top secret biscuit-related password correct. Tunnock's Tea Cakes it is tonight. So I should have whispered that because it's a secret. Wasn't the postman in Bod called Frank? Yes, he was. He absolutely was. Frank the postman. Think I can sleep tonight now, Big Red Hippo. Alan, wondering if the special offer tonight, we're looking for a stuffed toy of a well-known children's TV character from the 1980s. Is it Paddington Bear? Asks Alan. No, I think Paddington's a bit earlier, wasn't it, in the 80s? But I did enjoy it. I did enjoy Paddington Bear. Very, very iconic artwork, wasn't there? Paddington Bear. Very simple, wasn't it? Very minimalist kind of animation, if you could even call it that. Anyway, brilliant. Mick and Kaz wondering if it's Care Bears. Well, you're in the right decade, but not Care Bears. M&K say the Scientology doorman has a suit and a pit cat. Everyone's got one, M&K. Everyone's got one. Doorman, yeah. It doesn't matter what door they're guarding. They'll definitely have a suit and a peak cap. Very shiny, shiny peak as well. And hi to Alex, listening, along with Henry and Thomas and Francis. Hi to all of you guys tuning in tonight. Hope all is well with you. How about this? First right answer from Alex, Francis, Henry and Thomas tuning in tonight.
2: I don't believe it!
1: Well done, guys. Great to have you listening. Stevie B says, I'm going to take a punt at Zippy being the soft toy TV character. Stevie B, I think Zippy probably appeared in the 70s, actually, so sorry, but... Justin, wondering, having the same little thought as Pete did here in the studio, in fact, could it be Rupert the Bear? Not Rupert the Bear. Anyone ever read the Rupert the Bear annuals? I know I'm always harping on about them. They are, I say, the stuff of nightmares. I think that's not entirely fair, but definitely the stuff of fever dreams. If you know, you know. Hi to Angie in Swindon, who's in the gang. Good job. Is it a Garfield? They were very popular in the 80s, weren't they? People used to have them stuck to the windows of their cars on the inside. Sorry, it's not a Garfield, Angie. All sorts of things going on. An hour has gone already, can you believe it? We're talking about jobs defunct jobs, so jobs that no longer exist. We're doing that. And we're doing uniforms of old as well. Turns out that most people all wore the same uniform, which was a sort of jacket, trousers. Very formal looking jacket and trousers, probably with shiny buttons, shiny shoes and a peaked hat. We approve upon this. Zookeepers. Zookeepers as well. Johnny Morris. You picture him wearing that same outfit. What about caretakers, though? They wore a slightly different garb, didn't they? It was basically a long brown coat over whatever was underneath. And a great big bunch of keys. Let's go around stacking up chairs. It's basically the role of a caretaker. Apologies to any caretakers listening for completely generalising your job. Right, we're heading up to the news. When we come back, we've got Wakefield's Wheel of Wonder, plus more of your messages, so keep it here.
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6: From the Sky News Centre at 8. The man presumed to be the next Prime Minister is pledging to rewire the British state by transferring power from Whitehall. Andy Burnham says he plans to use his experience as Greater Manchester Mayor to give regions the ability to control essential utilities, transport and housing. But Tory leader Kemi Badenoch says that's the wrong diagnosis.
7: You can devolve, but if you devolve to people who don't know what they're doing or to people who just want to look after themselves rather than the public, then it's not going to make any difference. That's what MPs are for, to represent their constituencies.
6: Long-running strikes by resident doctors in England, formerly known as junior doctors, have ended. The British Medical Association says 53% of its members have voted to accept the government's latest offer. A 34-year-old man's been remanded in custody, accused of attempting to murder a number of pedestrians in West London. Somalia-born Ahmed Tamir is alleged to have accelerated after crossing a red traffic light in Ealing Broadway on Saturday. Dame Penelope Keith is being remembered as a comic genius by her Good Life co-star Felicity Kendall. The award-winning actress, who played snobbish suburbanite Margot Ledbetter, has died at the age of 86. She'd been living with cancer. Writer and broadcaster Giles Brandreth was a personal friend of Dame Penelope.
8: She had all the English virtues, and she only played the vices when she was being a character on television. But it was a character we all loved. She somehow, as the impossible Margot, found her way into the hearts of millions of people. It's very sad news, but she lived a long life, really, and a good life.
6: In sports, it's been a bad first day for home players at Wimbledon, with British men's number one Cameron Norrie losing in five sets against Michael Zheng. That was after Harriet Dart, Felix Gill and Max Basing all lost, and Jack Draper joined Emma Raducanu in pulling out due to injury. And Enzo Maresca's been confirmed as the new manager of Manchester City. He's signed a three-year deal. And that's the latest.
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Right, this one's for Thomas. Daddy says, you need to eat up your dinner. Thomas, like a choo-choo train in the tunnel, in it goes.

0: Michael Jackson. So we didn't have the Weird Al Yankovic version, Eat It, of course, which we should be playing for Thomas, who I'm sure has eaten all his dinner up now. Come on, Thomas. Hi to Henry and Francis and to Alex as well. Tuning in tonight. Lots of things going on, as always. Too many things to fit in and plenty of things to forget to do, as always. So I've made a mental note to myself to remember to give you some treasure tonight. Treasure for all the biscuitiers. Tuning in. Special offer tonight. We are looking for a stuffed toy of a well-known children's TV character. You used to get these, didn't you? It's a bit of merch, isn't it? Merchandising. I will give you another clue. Pete says he wants another clue, so let me give you all another clue on this. We know it's from the 80s. It's an animal. It is an animal, all right, who had friends, all right? So in amongst this whole thing, this particular children's TV character was an animal who had some friends that hung around as well. I don't know if that helps you. No, Pete's looking at me blankly. We'll have another chat with Pete in just a mo when we do Wakefield's Wheel of Wonder. And this week's theme is jobs that no longer exist and uniforms for jobs as well that we used to see people wearing. And maybe war ourselves as well. Let's see who else is coming in. Stevie B has sent me a link which I haven't had time to see yet, but I can only imagine what it's like. It's titled Raggedy Was Scary in the TV series The Adventures of Rupert Bear. I just know it was, Stevie B, without even looking at the link. I will have a look at that in a mo. Who else is here? Angie is here. Hi, Angie. Oh, a few guesses coming in for the special offer. Could it be any of the following? Pound Puppies, Popples, Rainbow Bright, or Teddy Ruxpin? It's none of those, actually, I have to tell you. And it's not Winnie the Pooh either. It's not Winnie the Pooh. Who else is here? The lovely Samantha is here. Is it a Care Bear? Oh, also, Craig earlier asking if it's a Care Bear. Hi, Craig, as well. Nothing to do with Care Bears tonight. Hi, BT and Pete and Craig is in the gang as well. And George is in the gang. So, hi, George. Is the toy a stuffed marmalade? Now, I'm not sure if there was there an actual character called Marmalade? It was Marmalade Atkins, so it could be a toy stuffed Marmalade Atkins. Or I'm thinking there was Marmaduke, the dog, wasn't there? So I don't know. I don't personally remember a character just called Marmalade, but I'm sure George will correct me if I'm wrong. Pete's on it with his research. He's got he's called together his research team, so hopefully we'll get a definitive answer on whether there was actually a character just called Marmalade. Hi to the three amigos, alias Joanne, Mike and Murphy tonight. Hi, Tim. Is it Bagpuss? No, we're looking for an 80s character tonight. It's definitely a catch from the 80s. I would argue Bagpuss a bit earlier than the 80s, but who didn't love a bit of Bagpuss at lunchtime, just following Pebble Mill there? Oh, didn't Pebble Mill just go on forever when you were a kid? You didn't want it. There was a band on, weren't there? Oh, yeah. Apparently there was a character called Marmalade. But that looks quite modern there, Pete, doesn't it?
1: Marmalade's the dog.
0: Okay, all right, okay. Well, it's nothing to do with Marmalade, anyway. Thank you, Pete, for that. What was I saying? I don't remember. Anyway, there we go. 73055.

0: just before we start. It's okay, Joanne, you're in the gang. Was it any of the old Raggy Doll characters? Asked Joanne. Forgot to say Tunnock's Tea Cakes in last message. You're in the gang, so you get this. But your answer is this. Not the Raggy Dolls. Not My Pet Monster, Angie. Hi again, Pete. We were just talking about Rupert, weren't they? Because Stevie B's been kind enough to send a link into some Rupert artwork, which, to be honest, oh, it's gone.
1: Yeah, well, I definitely remember the Raggedy.
0: Raggedy. I mean, look at him. He's how would you describe that?
1: Sort of
0: terrifying.
1: No, but isn't that one of those things that when you were kids, you'd have picked up a stick that looked like a bit of a character, and that would have been the character, wouldn't it?
0: It is, yeah. I mean, it looks kind of a character made of twigs who's wearing clothes and has got a head that looks a bit like a wasp.
1: Well, it almost looks like it should be under the ground, and it's almost like a turnip or something.
0: Yeah, it does. It's a little bit turnipy. It looks like it's made of roots, maybe.
1: Yeah.
0: Yeah. Either way, children should not have been subjected to this. Like myself, I was. Every Christmas, we got a Rupert annual.
1: Yeah, I remember getting Rupert annuals.
0: Someone must have hated us.

0: a lot.
1: No, I'm really glad I saw it, but it's very hard to put into words, apart from words like terrifying and frightening and scary, the original Rupert artwork. If you've never witnessed it, you need to just go and check it out. But maybe don't do it yet. Maybe do it in the morning. Don't do it just before bed, because you may have trouble sleeping.
0: Oh, yes.
1: Seriously. Right, so Wakefield's Wheel of Wonder. Here's where we invite Pete to spin the Wheel of Wonder. Where it lands will determine the category of question on offer tonight. How did it land up last?
0: I think it was a draw last week, wasn't it?
1: I think it was a draw. On the subject,
0: I was quite lucky. I managed to get all mine right for a change.
1: Good job, Pete. I can't remember what the subject was. Doesn't really matter. We're just going to go on to a new one. But for anyone who's never listened along before, Wakefield's Wheel of Wonder. So the category of question was determined by Pete's spin. These are the categories we've got on offer tonight. Where are they? Right, books, comedy, music, children's TV, food and drink, and soaps. Tonight.
0: All right. There's a couple that I'm not a fan of there.
1: Not a fan of
0: food and drink. I think I might struggle with, and as always, music. It's the dreaded nemesis of anybody that does this sort of job, isn't it?
1: Well, you don't want to just be shown up. You don't want to be shown up in there as if to say, "Oh, I don't know my music." But the fact is,
0: we don't.
1: There it is. Okay, Pete. Without further ado, please step forward and give that wheel a spin for us, please. Here we go. He spun it. Okay, right. It's gone way past books. Not going to be comedy. It's not going to be music. Could be children's TV or food and drink. It's food and drink tonight, Pete. That was your second
0: favourite. That was one of the ones I didn't want, but we'll have a go with it.
1: Well, it's retro food and drink. You'd be all right with this. There's questions.
0: Jenny and ice cream.
1: The sorts of things you and I used to enjoy when we was kiddie winks and that, and growing up and all that. Everyone can get on board with it, surely. Well, let's see what the cards say, because sometimes they go into a more focused sort of question line. But it doesn't look like things. It's just like generalised food and drink questions tonight.
0: Okay.
1: All right. So here comes Pete's three questions. Don't forget, if Pete gets three questions right, he wins a prize, Pete.
0: Ooh. Yep.
1: So, and also, listeners, later on when it's your turn, if you get three questions right between you, you'll win a prize as well, and with the potential to gamble for tonight's star prize. Are you ready to go, Pete?
0: Well, I'm about as ready as I'm going to get, so let's go for it.
1: Number one, identify the sweet treat from its description.
0: Right, okay.
1: All right. Two biscuits that form a sandwich with a marshmallow filling covered in chocolate.
0: Well, that's got to be a wagon wheel.
1: It has
0: surely
1: to be a wagon wheel. Well done, Pete. There's one. That was easy, wasn't it? There's jam. The best one's the one with jamming, isn't it?
0: Jamming. Yeah. Jamming.
1: That's it. That's the old joke, isn't it? How does Bob Marley like his donuts?
0: We're jamming.
1: We're jamming. Of course. Who wouldn't, anyway? Right. Well done. Number two, then. Name the popular chain of British steakhouses, which later became known as Beefeater restaurants. Do you remember what they were called before?
0: No, I used to work for Beefeater, so I should to do.
1: There was lots of them up and down the country, and they none now. They're very, I think, quite 70s sort of thing. Steakhouses, very popular. Well, quite a household name, I would suggest.
0: See, now, I mean, I used to live opposite one when I was up in Norwich, right, and which is why I started working there.
1: Right.
0: But that was in the early 90s, so they were still going then. But I can't for the life of me think what it would have been before Beefeater.
1: You will know this. It was, in fact, a Burnie Inn. Do you remember the Burnie Inn?
0: No.
1: Okay, you won't know this, Pete. Never mind, let's move on. Number three. Sold in cans, what kind of fizzy drink was Top Deck?
0: Oh, wasn't that one of these, like, you could have a Top Deck Shandy, wasn't
1: Shandy,
0: it?
1: Shandy, leave it with Shandy, because that's the right answer. But I think there were other versions available.
0: But there was Top Deck Shandy had absolutely no beer in it whatsoever. No,
1: well, I think it was for children, wasn't it?
0: Yeah.
1: I think it was very, very low alcohol content, wasn't it?
0: Practically nothing.
1: So it was a low alcohol.
0: Bit of colour in and maybe a bit of flavouring, and that was about it.
1: Yeah, that was it. Top Deck, classic though. I was just, I would quite like to see a picture of a can of Top Deck to see if it kind of fit. As my memory, it's sort of got a green and so just a metallic silver, green and silver can. That's my memory of a can of Top Deck Shandy. Classic. Anyway, it's 2 out of 3 for Pete. Listeners, see if you can improve upon that after we've heard from Pet Shop Boys.

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1: Hi again to Alex. Jobs that don't exist anymore. How about seal trainer at the aquarium? Very good. Just gone down to Windsor Safari Park where they make seals and things do show. I think it's frowned upon now, isn't it, to have these kind of shows making seals and killer whales jump through hoops. Thanks, Alex, for that. Sure, Alex knows all about the Rupert artwork as well. Let's have a bit of a catch-up. So, a few things going on. We've got our special offer. I think we have almost got a couple of right answers now. Alex and Co is first. Was it a Wuzzle Bear? Says Angie. No, it's not a Wuzzle Bear. We know. We're looking for a stuffed toy from the toy department, which depicts a well-known children's television character from the 1980s, which is also an animal, which had some friends it hung around with. Joanne asks if it's Super Ted. Tonight's not Super Ted. Although I'm sure you could get such a thing. Craig's asking if it's Sooty of Sooty and Sweet Fate. No, Craig, it's not Sooty. Big Red Hippo, though, has got it spot on. Well done, Big Red Hippo. Just wonder if we've got another clue, actually. It's a puppet character. It was a puppet character on the television in the 80s. All right. I tell you what we need to do before we go any further, Pete. We need to give Penelope Keith a bit of a mention, don't we?
2: Oh, no, that was incredibly sad today.
1: Very sad, and a shock as well. Quite a shock when I heard that.
2: Well, she's been struggling with cancer for a long while, I think, hasn't she?
1: True, but we caught her on a television presenting the sort of programme you could just imagine her presenting, which is something about stately homes.
2: Yeah, no, she did a lot of those sort of things.
1: Yeah, it wasn't very long ago either, and I think that's what was a shock. Anyway, huge talent off the telly. And she... To me, she never really got old. She never, and again, I think that's why it's had such an impact. You know,
2: well, the thing is,
1: passing.
2: You think 86.
1: I mean, that's a bit old.
2: No, but 86. But she didn't look that much different to what she looked like as Margot in.
1: Not really.
2: The Good Life.
1: And her voice never changed, did it?
2: No.
1: You know, if obviously presenters, I want to do, you know, mystery voice competitions. If they did Penelope Keith, you'd get it in a heartbeat, wouldn't you?
2: Yeah.
1: Very distinctive
2: but
1: voice.
2: But she didn't change the look much at all. If you see some of the pictures that have been floating about today of her in the early days, and you could straight away, you would look at it and go, that's Penelope Keith.
1: Yeah.
2: But some of these actresses, you look at it and you have to sit, you have to think about who it is. But she was identifiable straight away.
1: Immediately. A cut above, I think, and I'm sure she'd be pleased to hear us all saying that. Good Life, of course. Fantastically iconic sitcom from the 1970s, which we watched every episode of last year.
2: Did you?
1: On iPlayer. It's out there on iPlayer if you want to watch it. Every episode.
2: I think the Christmas episode where she has to change hats because she'd got one made of either it was the Sun or Daily Mirror, wasn't
1: it? Exactly.
2: So she swapped it for a Telegraph.
1: Yeah, exactly. It's a bit of broadsheet, didn't it? Very good. That was a brilliant, brilliant Christmas episode. Has to be a classic Christmas episode of that. To the Man of the Bourne, we tried to watch that, but I didn't enjoy it as much as The Good Life, but I know a lot of people did. It really enjoyed
2: it. I liked it. I mean, Good Life was in a sort of league of its own, wasn't it? I mean, the episode with her in her yellow overall waterproof things helping Tom and Barbara when one of them was not well or something, and Margot's in a bright yellow rain hat and bright yellow plastic thing and yellow wellies, and she gets dragged through the mud by something,
1: right.
2: Doesn't she?
1: Yeah, that's The Good Life. Yeah, very, very much so. Falling into some animal's produce. Yeah, very much so. Anyway, RIP Penelope Keith. What else we got going on? Right, we need to do the listeners' questions. We need to do the listeners' questions on Wakefield's Wheel of Wonder. Here we go then, listeners. Let's get these. Let's get the cards out from under my bit of paper. Here we go. Right. Pete's got 2 out of 3, so listeners, you need to get 3 out of 3 to beat Pete tonight and also to be winning a prize. Here we go. Number 1, which popular soft drink, by the way, all questions are on category food and drink tonight. Which popular soft drink originally contained cocaine? Cocaine.
2: Oh, which, I know that one.
1: Yeah. Which popular soft drink originally contained cocaine? Number two, which much-loved high street shop was well known for its pick-and-mix sweet selection? Which much-loved high street shop was well known for its pick-and-mix sweet selection? Did lots of other things, sold lots of other things besides, but that's what a lot of people remember it for. And number three, founded in Edinburgh in 1974, what was the fast food restaurant whose speciality was jacket potatoes? What was the restaurant called? They specialised in jacket potatoes. That's what they did. 730555, text or WhatsApp 07520619181. Email via the website at fantasyradio.co.uk. And we are talking about jobs that no longer exist and uniforms tonight. I was thinking about what about a lift operator?
2: Yeah, do you know, I remember the first time I went to New York, there was still a lift operator at the Empire State. You used to go up to the observation deck, but then if you booked to go up to the, you had to book and pay extra to go up to the next level.
1: Yeah.
2: There used to be a man in the elevator in a burgundy long tail, long
1: I can imagine, yeah,
2: coat,
1: yeah,
2: thing,
1: very small,
2: with a burgundy hat.
1: Yeah.
2: And he actually had, it was an old, one of those old fashioned elevators that you had the concertina door on the, yep, inside, and a handle that he used to pull to make it go upwards.
1: I was
2: going to
1: say, yeah, it did have a handle. Brilliant.
2: And then the second time I went, he'd gone, and it was an automated lift, which sort of lost the interest, really.
1: No, that's no good, is it? So he's gone then.
2: Yeah, he stood at the top now, and he presses the button. When you're coming to the man just stands there and presses the button, and the lift comes up and the door's open.
1: But it's actually something quite satisfying about pressing the lift button yourself, though, isn't there? Let's face it.
2: What, the lift call button?
1: Yeah. Quite like to press it.
2: It only ever used to go between two floors, so he'd press the button, it would come up, you'd all get in, and it'd go straight back down again.
1: Oh, that's it then. Express.
2: Yeah.
1: Because they have express elevators, don't they? Because they have to go up such high buildings.
2: Yeah.
1: Don't they? It's weird, isn't it? It'd been a lift going up a very high building, because you've got, it's all enclosed. You assume it's an enclosed lift, and you've got no view out. You know, well, you've got no
2: now,
1: real sense of how high you're going up.
2: Now you? It has got, you can see, if you go up to that top part of the, what you, it was the, I think it was supposed to be the landing platform for the Zeppelins.
1: Oh, right, yeah.
2: Which is why there's a thing on the top, because it was four high, but you had to climb out of the gondola basket on the Zeppelin. You had to climb down a rope to this deck. So people didn't want to do it. They've enclosed it all now. It's completely enclosed in glass.
1: I guess they don't do that anymore.
2: They don't do it. Nah. I don't think they ever did it anyway. I think they might have only had one, maybe two people ever attempt it. And people just thought, well, yeah, that high up in New York, you'd only have to have a bit of a wind and you'd be going down a rope ladder and it'd be swinging all over the place, wouldn't it?
1: Mind you, you wouldn't be in danger of colliding with any other tall buildings back then, because that would have been the very tallest building.
2: It was,
1: it?
2: Yeah.
1: Very good.
2: At the time.
1: Okay, we've got tons of messages coming in regarding, we're assuming these are to do with the listeners' questions. So, tell you, we'll have some music. Phone's going as well, so I'll answer that too. Is Eddie Money. Two tickets to Paradise. I wonder if that'll be the star prize tonight. I'm guessing not.

0: Ah, Mr. Underwood, good to see you. Do have a seat.
1: Thanks.
0: Now, I've asked you in today to discuss the promo for your show, because in the last couple of months, we've had some complaints.
1: Oh, dear.
0: That it's, well, how can I put this? It's too long.
1: Too long?
0: And so we want you to shorten it quite a bit. Perhaps you could come up with something now.
1: Well, I can try. 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Not forgetting.
0: Stop. 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
1: Oh, really?
0: Oh, yes.
1: Oh, how about for a night in with the best rock music from the last 50 years plus? 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
0: Ah, almost there. Still could be a tinsy-winsy bit shorter.
1: Really?
0: Oh, I think so.
1: TUFR7.
0: Perfect! Wasn't difficult, was it?
1: You're a loony.

0: Right, very quickly then, let's run through some answers on the, for the listeners' questions. I bet Pete knew the answers. So what, I know one for definite that he knew because we've just been chatting about that off air. Right, Pete.
1: Yeah.
0: Which popular soft drink originally contained cocaine?
1: Well, that'd be Coca-Cola.
0: It would be, hence the name. That's how it did it. There's no mystery about that. Number two, which much-loved high street shop was well known for its pick-and-mix sweet selection?
1: F.H. Woolworths.
0: It was, very
1: and
0: good.
1: Son.
0: And Son. It was a great shop, wasn't it?
1: It was, shop. Yeah. Everybody used to go into Woolies.
0: For all sorts of things. Sylvia did. Well done, Sylvia. Got them. She's got all three right, I've got to tell you. All three right from Sylvia. Founded in Edinburgh in 1974, what was the fast food restaurant whose speciality was jacket potatoes?
1: Oh, that'd be Spud You Like.
0: Very good. And listeners doing very well, I have to say, tonight. So Sylvia's got them all right. Who else? Who's this? Don't know.
1: Give you the right answer, but no name.
0: Yeah, I'll come back to that one. Joanne says Orville. That's in response to something completely different special offer. It's not Orville on the special offer tonight. Who is this? Lovely Samantha's got all three right. Angie's got all three right. There we are. No, I don't know. I'm trying to look at some names here. Don't forget to put your name on your text. Oh, Stumpy, of course. Hi, Stumpy. Great to have you listening. Three Amigos, I've got it right as well. Well done to you guys as well. And on the emails, we have got Craig has got it right. Alan's got it right. And I'm going to get to Alan's other message in just a bit. But the important thing is the listeners have got all three right tonight, which means they've won a prize, and here's Frida to tell them what they've won.
2: 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Perilous at best. Try to master the art of stopping that doesn't involve a brick wall. Good job, you've got your first aid badge.
0: Traditional, they're the ones you used to strap over your own shoes.
1: Yeah, metal ones that you had a tuck your toe strap in and then you go a bit round the ankle, didn't they?
0: That's it, yeah. Yeah. I think they were lethal whether you were wearing them or not.
1: Do you know what? I could never roller skate.
0: No.
1: I could ice skate, but I couldn't roller skate.
0: No, I couldn't do either. I could try. Have a go.
1: I was very bad at ice skating.
0: Right.
1: But, yeah.
0: Well, you kept falling over,
1: but otherwise. If I put roller skates on, my legs used to just go back from under me.
0: You're like a cartoon character.
1: Yeah, it's exactly like when you see Wile E. Coyote in roller skates and his legs are going everywhere. That was me on roller skates.
0: I could just imagine that. But yeah, rocket skates as well, didn't he?
1: Yeah.
0: Right, now here's the thing. You've won the some roller skates, listeners. Do you want to gamble that for tonight's star prize? You're going to have to be very quick because we're running out of time. If anyone wants to gamble that for tonight's star prize, it will only take one listener to come forward and say, gamble, please. And that's it. You'll be gambling, but you'll have to get the gamble question right. Otherwise, you'll be losing those roller skates and you won't get the star prize either. I want to read out Alan's message because it's utterly brilliant. Here we go. Where is it? It's gone. All right. So, out of interest, my furthest east on the South Coast Rail adventure was Dover. Two nights stay for a whole day between at the castle. Amazing, especially the wartime tunnels. Now, it's interesting, Dover, because most people only go there for one reason.
1: And that's get a ferry.
0: To catch a ferry. But actually, it has got a castle, and the town has got, you know, it's got a bit of interest on its own. It does get a bit overlooked. I stayed there, obviously, to catch a ferry, but we were overnighting there. And it actually has got quite a really nice restaurant. So worth a look. Also, the Cinqport of Rye is beyond brilliant. AV show based on the massive floor town model is stunning. Boring message end, said Alan. Not at all. Did you also have they also still got the penny arcades underneath the building there? I think it's in the tourist information building. They used to have these old fashioned penny slot machines. There were these dioramas. You'd change up some real money for some old like farthings and whatever. They give you these old pennies, right? And you put them in and it makes things happen. It's like little scenes, they all come to life, and they're all really vintage. But there's loads of them in this room, and you just have to go and watch
1: them.
0: Yeah,
1: they had something similar to that in Yarmouth, I think. Right. Great Yarmouth.
0: Yeah, it's a sort of very seasidey sort of thing. Yeah.
1: I still got my old penny.
0: Still got it?
1: I always carry an old penny with me.
0: Does it bring you luck?
1: Well, it's not that. They're still technically legal tender, and right. If I've got no other money on me, I've always got an old penny, so I can always say I've always got money in my pocket.
0: Right. Got a coin here. Got a coin. Yeah. Okay, give it to a street urchin. Get him to go and do a little job for you.
1: Oi, go and get me a turkey with that.
0: Steady. Now, come on. Right, okay, let's now do the answer to the special offer before I forget. So, we knew it was from the Toys and Games Department, a stuffed toy of a well-known children's TV character from the 80s, which was an animal. He had friends. It was a puppet character. What I didn't get round to telling you was that this character first appeared on TVAM. That's giving it away. Right. He also had a car and released a record. In fact, more than one record.
1: Yeah. Mm. Beans. Yeah, when you said he appeared on TVAM, straight away, it's got to be Roland Rat.
0: It was Roland Rat. So anyone who said Roland Rat, well done.
1: Wasn't he the saviour of TVAM?
0: He was. Yes, he was. He was not doing very well. And the Roland Rat, who'd have thought Roland Rat saved TVAM? Well done to Joanne, who's just got in there as well with that. Well done. Yeah. Indeed, everyone who took part in that. It doesn't like anyone's going to gamble. So I'm cutting that off now. That's it. So you can keep in the roller skates. I think, was that, have we got someone coming in? No. Yes, it's still there. The arcade is still there, says Alan. Brilliant. Right. Music. This is Yellow. Angel. No.

0: There we go then. Yellow. Angel, no. Thank you so much for everyone for taking part. It's been busy tonight. Thank you for all your messages. I hope I haven't overlooked anyone's message. Because it's been so busy, it wasn't that I forgot, but haven't had time to issue you your treasure. Don't worry, I'll keep it safe till next week when I'll probably forget to give it to you again. Pete, what are you doing on your show tonight, mate?
1: Tonight we're doing the letter A. We're back to the start of the alphabet.
0: Right back to A. A's ought to be quite an easy one, shouldn't it?
1: Should be. Should be.
0: Although I can't think of a single person now beginning with A. There must be someone.
1: Person, no, but songs, easy.
0: Easy peasy. There we are. Well, that's E, though. It doesn't count.
1: E.
0: Well done to Sylvia, by the way, for getting all three right. I hope I mentioned Sylvia earlier, but in case I didn't. There we are. Done. Right, I am back on Saturday with your breakfast show from 8. Do join me then. In the meantime, handing over to Pete after the 9 o'clock news. In case you didn't hear, Roland Rat was the special offer tonight. It would appear no one wanted to gamble away the roller skates. Obviously, people are going to flog them on eBay, probably, aren't they?
1: Yeah, vintage.
0: Oh, vintage.
1: Vintage. Vintage.
0: Very good. So there you are. Brilliant. Thanks, everyone. Have a good week, and I'll see you when you're older. Bye bye.

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5: From the Sky News Centre at 9, there's been criticism of Andy Burnham's plans to rewire Britain after the likely Prime Minister promised to devolve power from Whitehall. Essential services like water, energy and transport would all be handled regionally. Tory leader Kemi Badenoch worried it would give control to people who don't know what they're doing. And Reform UK's Nigel Farage says it doesn't necessarily improve anything.
6: Devolution isn't going to deal with the ballooning national debt, isn't going to deal with the boats crossing the English Channel. This is not what most people are talking about. And what will bring that home, he says he needs 10 years to lift Britain up. Well, I think the public are looking for much faster answers.
5: Resident doctors in England have accepted the government's latest offer. It ends the threat of further strikes, although their colleagues in Northern Ireland are just over halfway through a walkout over pay. A stalker who created a fake Tinder profile of an ex-girlfriend to lure men to her home and sexually assault her has been jailed for 8 years. 36-year-old Assad Hussein from Cheshire falsely claimed that the woman had a rape fantasy. British American Tobacco is cutting its global workforce by 5,500. It's focusing on expanding the use of AI. In sport, well, it's been a bruising first day for home players at Wimbledon, with no Brits winning so far. Cameron Norrie is among those to suffer an early exit, going down in five sets to Michael Zhang. He admits he was underprepared.
7: If I could have had a few more matches kind of leading in, I think I can win this match. There's so many small moments in the match that he did really well to go on his side. So, yeah, credit to him.
5: Enzo Maresca has been confirmed as Manchester City's new manager on a 3-year contract. Brazil have survived a scare to beat Japan in the last 32 of the World Cup. And England's cricketers have lost the Test series with New Zealand 2-1. The tourists won the deciding match at Trent Bridge by 160 runs. That's the latest.
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The lovely tones of Steel I Span and All Around My Hat. Well, a very good evening to you. Of course, it is a Monday night. My name's Pete Winston, keeping you company with the musical alphabet all the way through till 11 o'clock. And tonight's letter is the letter A, which is why we started with All Around My Hat by Steel I Span. And I was just saying to Tim, actually, if you get chance, Aid Edmondson has got a folk band. They do a version of that. I can't play it because it's a little bit rude in places, but it is absolutely amazing. So, tonight, if you can think of something, whether it's the singer, the artist, you know, the band, or the title, whatever you can think of, if it's connected to the letter A, and I've already got Stevie B come in with, I can certainly find that one for you. I'll try and find that one for you. So if you've got something you'd like to hear, you can give me a ring, 730555. I will get to that if at all possible. It's not always possible to answer the phone when you're doing a dozen different things in here. You can drop us a text or a WhatsApp, 07520 619181, or you go to the website fantasyradio.co.uk and hit the contact us.

That was Accidents Will Happen by Elvis Costello and The Attractions. It's Fantasy Radio. It's 10 minutes past. 10 minutes past the hour already. Where did that disappear to? If don't forget, if you want to get your crest up, I've already got Stevie B's

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Adam and the Ants, Stand and Deliver. Actually, I'm going to say a big hello to, oh, crikey, Joanne, Mike, Murphy and all the rest of that. Come in and said, could you play Ant Music by Adam and the Ants, lots of A's? Well, I'd already got that one lined up to go, but I tell you what, if I can find, if I got find the time to squeeze it in a little bit later on, I will play that one for you. I've also said to, it was Paul and the gang, I've had to raid my own record collection. Some of it anyway, I've got on my little sticky thing, so I've got yours coming up very shortly. But before I go on to that, I am just going to play the one that Craig asked for. Sorry, Stevie B asked me for this one, didn't he? Good enough to play Aretha Franklin singing the Burt Bacharach classic Say a Little Prayer, one of my favorite songs of all time. Mine too, especially for you then, Stevie B. This is Aretha.

Aretha Franklin, Say a Little Prayer. That was actually in the US Billboard Hot 100 back in December 1967. It was recorded actually a lot earlier than that, back in April 1966. And normally when Burt Bacharach was recording with Dionne Warwick, it took no more than three takes. Often she actually used to be able to just do it in one. But when he did Say a Little Prayer, he disliked the track, feeling it was a bit rushed. So I think they did about 10 takes of that before they got it right. And then it wasn't released until the October back in 1967. So there we go. That's a little bit of facts and figures about Dionne Warwick and Say a Little Prayer. Now, I did say that I was going to have to dig into my own records for the next one, because a little bit of a Billy Joel fan, got to be honest, and Paul and the gang said, any chance you could play All for Lena? Yeah, I got that. Love it.

The one and only unmistakable voice of Billy Joel and All for Lena. I've got to say, I've been lucky enough. I saw Billy Joel a couple of times. The first time I saw him was live at Madison Square Gardens in New York. And obviously, it's his home crowd. Absolutely, probably the best show that I've ever seen. Blown away. Genuinely, I was blown away by that. I'd always liked Billy Joel, but it was one of those never quite sure. There was a few songs I liked, but you listen to his live show and that was it. That was definitely me hooked. Right, let's go back to some more. Now I've got another one here, it doesn't actually say who it's from, which is a bit of a shame, but they've asked for the Steve Miller Band and Abracadabra. We can certainly do that for you.

Steve Miller Band and Abracadabra. I found the name attached to that, a message, and that was from Stumpy. So thanks very much for getting involved, and I hope you enjoyed that one. All right, now let's go back. We're getting through some requests tonight, which is brilliant. It's always nice to have you getting involved. And this one is for Craig, and it's another one that's it's by All About Eve, which is, again, this is one of those ones that when you sort of listen to it a little bit and you think, oh yeah, I remember that one. It's Martha's Harbour.

was all about Eve and Martha's Harbour. It's Fantasy Radio on a Monday evening. It's 38, so I'm trying to work that out in my head. 22 minutes to the hour of 10 o'clock. Remember, I'm all here all the way through until 11 o'clock with your musical alphabet. Now, the next one up is for Mill. Thanks very much for getting in touch with us again, Mill. Always nice to have you listening along on a Monday evening. And you've asked for one of the biggest bands, and I'll say one of the biggest bands ever, because I know that might sound a bit conceited, but obviously, if I said they won Eurovision back in 1972, and there is now a dedicated building to their holographic show, then you'll know I'm talking about ABBA. And this is one of my favourite ABBA songs.

0: ABBA and Take a Chance on Me. A song that in the film Mamma Mia was sung by Julie Walters and Stellan Skarsgård. I hope I pronounced that one right. That one actually, originally, the working title for it was Billy Boy. And it was written by Bjorn. And he used to go jogging. And as he used to run, he used to say, take a chance, on a little rhythm to himself. And it evolved into the line, Take a Chance on Me. Now, Benny, who was the other songwriter between the two of them, didn't like the lines, we could go dancing, we could go walking. But in the end, he went with it. And it was a great idea. It was number one in Austria, Belgium, Ireland, Mexico and the UK. And although, unlike Dancing Queen, it didn't top the US charts, it did sell more copies than their chart topper. It was also one of four ABBA songs that Erasure recorded in an ABBA-esque EP. It became their first number one, and it kicked off a bit of an ABBA revival. There we go. More interesting facts about some of your songs. KHJ
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There we are, a little bit of Cliff for you, Oh My Love. Now, that was a song, actually. It was originally sung by an Italian opera singer, or Italian singer, Oria Berti. Released as a single in 1967, although it didn't chart. It was also then become, it was known after it was adapted into English and covered by Cliff back in 1967. Cilla Black also did it in August 1967, although her version didn't get released until 1997. Right, let's go stay with the 70s now. This is Earth, Wind and Fire. And a little bit of a lovey one after the love has gone.

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4: From the Sky News Centre at 10, Andy Burnham's confirmed there'll be a Prime Minister's office in Manchester if he takes over.
5: It will only be based here. The job of Number 10 North will be to make power flow into the Midlands, into the southwest, into the east of England, as much as into the northeast. Number 10 North will be the nerve centre of a rewired Britain.
4: The Labour leadership favourite wants to transfer power out of Whitehall to give regions the ability to control essential utilities, transport and housing. Tory leader Kemi Badenoch is warning the UK faces a summer of chaos. Resident doctors in England, formerly known as junior doctors, have voted to accept a pay deal, which ends long-running strike action. They'll see an average pay rise of 6.6% by next April. The number of people killed in the earthquakes in Venezuela has risen to more than 1,700. Earlier, an official from the UN said the organisation was getting ready for the possibility of up to 10,000 deaths. Actress Dame Penelope Keith has died. She rose to prominence in the 1970s, playing snobbish suburbanite Margot Ledbetter in BBC sitcom The Good Life.
6: Door, please, Jerry. It's Barbara. I feel so terribly sorry for in all this.
7: Who's Barbara?
8: Oh, Tom Good's wife, a lovely girl.
6: Oh, yes, lovely, but pathetic.
4: Felicity Kendall, who played Barbara, says Dame Penelope was a joy to know and work with. Brazil have beaten Japan 2-1 to take their place in the last 16 of the World Cup. Gabriel Martinelli scored the winner in the 95th minute. And there's just one game ongoing on day one at Wimbledon, with Novak Djokovic being made to fight hard against China's Wu Yibing on centre court. British players have suffered a total wipeout, with all 10 who completed their matches being knocked out. Cameron Norrie, Harriet Dart and Fran Jones were among those to lose. And that's the latest.
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Carrie Anne by the Hollies, written by Alan Clark, Tony Hicks and Graham Nash. They co-wrote the song, shared the lead vocals with each taking a verse. First Alan Clark, then Hicks, and then Nash. Now, but what I didn't know until I was doing a little bit of research for this is that that song was about the British singer stroke actress Marianne Faithfull. Now, she had a famous romance with Mick Jagger, but she also dated the Hollies singer guitarist Alan Clark for a short time. Marianne was changed to Carrie Anne, so it wouldn't be too obvious. And the group actually didn't let on it was about Marianne Faithfull until 1995, when Graham Nash spilled the beans in a documentary. Well, I'm going to take you now to the 1990s for this next one. Major. It's all about the money. 6 minutes past 10 on this Monday, the 29th of June. 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
2: Well, light winds and sunny spells to end the day. However, cloud will increase from the west overnight, with a little light rain or showers possible over the western hills. Slightly milder night, which will be good, under the blanket of a cloud, with the minimum temperatures of about 12 degrees. But tomorrow, a rather cloudy start with a little light rain towards the west. Cloud then tending to break up, allowing showers to develop. These sometimes heavy, especially towards the east. Maximum temperatures of about 20 degrees. The outlook for Wednesday to Friday, well, mostly dry. Settled spells of weather with some bright or sunny spells. A spell of rain, though, likely into Thursdays. Temperatures near average, but edging up slowly. It's Fantasy Airport on a Monday night. The next song I've got for you, released back in May 1978. It became number four on the UK singles chart on July the 1st, 1978. The single was awarded a silver certification for sales of over a quarter of a million. Now, the song was written by the singer Andy McAllister back in 1976, because he was living under Heathrow flight path, and actually has somebody that's lived under Heathrow flight path. You can actually understand where he got that from. He then switched to keyboards for the band's first album, but this particular one, if you look in the Encyclopedia of Popular Music, it notes that Airport has become the stock piece of music for accompanying footage of aeroplanes.

the motors and airport. Now, I was looking to see what could follow a song about an airport. So I thought I'd find a song called Angel City. Now, you might wonder why that follows a song by about called Airport. Well, it was a song sung by Jacqueline Margaret Joyce, known as Jackie, whose stage name was Helicopter Girl. See, there's almost a plan to this, isn't there? Almost, not quite, but almost.

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Toto and Africa. Well, tonight we've got a strawberry moon set to rise above us this evening, making the first full moon of the summer. Now, this moon differs from all the others in the calendar year as it's the lowest hanging position, which creates an illusion of a larger moon. Stargazers will get the best glimpse of the phenomenons from high points. So if you can get somewhere a little bit high, they reckon Westbury Whitehorse, anywhere near Calne, Heaven's Gate, Warminster, that sort of area. No, it's called the strawberry moon, not because it's actually pink or red in colour. It's named because of its connection to the time of year that it rises. Although they have said, the weather forecasters, that due to last week's heat wave and record-breaking temperatures last week, bit of a memory, it also means we've got a bit of a cloud tonight, which means we might not get as good a view as we would have done last week. Bit of a shame. Anyway, let's go on with this one. This is Air Supply, All Out of Love.

Air Supply, who are all out of love. Now, if you do like those love songs, then you need to stay with us. I'm here until 11 o'clock. Helen Mason will be back with you with the Love Train before the Overnight Express at midnight, which will be taking you through to Mark Barnes at breakfast. He'll be here at 7. Paul Sysom's in at 10. Emma will be here at midday. And Dr. Provis himself will be here from 2 o'clock. He's staying all the way through till 7. I think he's moving in, really, before Tim Underwood takes your evening show at 7 o'clock. So that's the next 24 hours here on Fantasy Radio. Please do stay with us.

Harry Styles and Adore You. 25 minutes to. Now, I did say a little bit earlier on, Mike Joanna Murphy got in touch and said, could I play some Adam and the Ants? And I was actually, just as the message came through, I was playing some Adam and the Ants. And I did say that if I could sneak it in, I would play the one that they asked for. Well, just about managed to find a spot for it. So this is for Mike Joanna Murphy and some ant music.

Second outing, Freedom and the Ants for this evening, and Ant Music. We're getting closer and closer to that 11 o'clock hour. And I'm going to play you some Steve Arrington. And this feels so real.

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the amazing voice of Mr. Justin Hayward and Forever Autumn. And I don't know about you, if you've got the album of that, the original Jeff Wayne's War of the Worlds, that's the single version. But there's an instrumental bit at the moment in the middle of that, and I can't help thinking, you know, on the album you get Richard Burton doing that monologue bit in the middle, and it's absolutely brilliant. And I always feel it's missing something when you listen to the single. Not bad, just better.

That's Paul Heaton and Jackie Abbott and The Austerity of Love. Oh, well, that's about it for me for this evening. Thank you very much for your company. I hope you've had an enjoyable evening. Remember, I'm back with you on Saturday between 10 and 1 with the Saturday Segue. I think we've got a couple of guests coming in this week, so we'll look forward to that. I've also, if I can find a copy on CD, and I know this sounds very strange, I found a song that I want to play for you from the lovely Penelope Keith, who passed away today. So I'm going to see if I can dig that out, and that will be there for you on Saturday if you fancy joining us between 10 and 1. I will be back with you, of course, though, next Monday evening, 9 till 11, with some more of the musical alphabet. And next week we go to the letter B. So get your thinking hats on now. Anything start with B. And this, actually, the final song tonight could very well get you a B on your thing. It could also get you a D. So A, B, D, and B. It's Absolute Beginners, David Bowie. Have a great week, Devises. And I'll see you soon. Ta-ta!

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5: From the Sky News Centre at 11, there's been criticism of Andy Burnham's plans to rewire Britain after the likely Prime Minister promised to devolve power from Whitehall. Essential services like water, energy and transport would be handled regionally. Tory leader Kemi Badenoch's concerned it would give control to people who don't know what they're doing. Reform UK's Nigel Farage says it doesn't necessarily improve anything.
6: Devolution isn't going to deal with the ballooning national debt, isn't going to deal with the boats crossing the English Channel. This is not what most people are talking about. And what will bring that home? He says he needs 10 years to lift Britain up. Well, I think the public are looking for much faster answers.
5: Resident doctors in England have accepted the government's latest offer. It ends the threat of further walkouts, although their colleagues in Northern Ireland are just over halfway through a strike over pay. The number of people killed in the earthquakes in Venezuela has risen to more than 1,700. Earlier, an official from the UN said the organisation was getting ready for the possibility of up to 10,000 deaths. A former Tory MP has pleaded guilty to placing a bet on the date of the 2024 general election. 41-year-old Craig Williams was Rishi Sunak's closest parliamentary aide. To sport now, and some of the biggest stars in tennis have had a tough first day at Wimbledon. Lewis Mason reports.
7: Novak Djokovic was made to fight hard for a place in round two at Wimbledon, but eventually he beat China's Wu Yibing in four sets on centre court. It was a similar story for defending men's champion Jannik Sinner, who needed five sets to get past Miomir Kecmanovic. Women's top seed Aryna Sabalenka progressed with ease, beating qualifier Teodora Kostovic. It's been a bad day for Brits though, with the 10 players who finished their matches all losing. Cameron Norrie, Harriet Dart and Fran Jones were among those to suffer an early exit.
5: And finally, in football, Brazil have survived a scare to get a 2-1 victory over Japan in the last 32 of the World Cup. That's the latest. I'm Chris Milligan.
1: 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It's Helen Mason, and I'm going to bring you the best love songs ever. 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

if you're starting to feel suitably chilled and relaxed, well, I'm very, very pleased. It is a little bit like being massaged with music, isn't it? 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
4: From the Sky News Centre at midnight, the Prime Minister says a long-awaited plan for future-proofing the armed forces will keep Britain safe and secure. The delayed defence investment plans due to be published today after wrangles over spending. New Defence Secretary Dan Jarvis is understood to have secured an extra £1 billion, but is still believed to be £14 billion short of what senior military figures say is required. General Sir John McCall's a former NATO commander.
5: We haven't been properly recruited within the armed forces since 2010. And so if the government is looking for money, they should not look within the people area. To do so would prejudice what is the most effective element of the armed forces, which is our people.
4: Asylum seekers will have to pay up to £10,000 towards the cost of their accommodation once they start earning. That's according to new plans announced by the Home Secretary. Shabana Mahmood says they must pay off the full amount before they can be eligible for settled status. A number 10 North will be the nerve centre of a rewired Britain. That's what Prime Ministerial hopeful Andy Burnham's pledging under a huge devolution of power outside London. Resident doctors in England, formerly known as junior doctors, have voted to accept a deal which ends a long-running strike action. They'll see an average pay rise of 6.6% by next April. To sport, Novak Djokovic started his quest for a record 25th Grand Slam title with a hard-fought four-set victory against China's Wu Yibing on day one at Wimbledon. He says he had to dig deep for victory.
6: Playing on this surface, this kind of matches are decided in few points, few shots, and thankfully, I have experience of the last 20-plus years of playing in this on this court.
4: It was a similar story for defending men's champion Jannik Sinner, who needed five sets to get past Miomir Kecmanovic. And finally, Manchester City have confirmed their appointment of Enzo Maresca as their new manager. The former Chelsea head coach has signed a three-year deal. That's the latest. I'm Chris Milligan.

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Why don't you join me tonight aboard the Love Train? From 11 p.m, I'll have a whole hour of love songs to help you wind down after another busy day. We've got some of the finest love songs around, from the 60s right the way through to today, all hand-picked for your listening pleasure. 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
4: From the Sky News Centre at 1, Paraguay have caused a World Cup upset after dramatically knocking out Germany in Boston. Joe Rawson reports from the US.
5: A huge shock. Germany are out at the last 32 stage. They lose on a penalty shootout for the first time ever at a World Cup after a 1-1 draw in Boston against Paraguay. Jose Vancana got the winner as the South American side go through 4-3. Earlier, Brazil came from behind to beat Japan 2-1 thanks to Gabriel Martinelli's 95th minute goal.
4: The Prime Minister says the long-awaited defence investment plan will keep Britain safe and secure long into the future. It's due to be published today following delays over the row over overspending, which saw former Defence Secretary John Healey quit in protest. A National Maternity Commission is to be appointed after a review highlighted repeated failures in England's NHS care. Baroness Amos's findings call for urgent change to the way women and families are treated and how concerns are handled during pregnancy and labour. NHS England's head midwife, Kate Brintworth, says improvements aren't being made but acknowledges further progress is needed.
6: We're building on the report's findings that we have. We are making sure we're implementing change already and we are starting to see the changes that we are hoping for. The stillbirth rate is lower than it has been. We've seen the neonatal death rate come down.
4: The Prime Minister in waiting is pledging to give greater autonomy to leaders outside London. Andy Burnham says he'll lead a decade-long transformation, letting regions control essential utilities, transport and housing. Sport, and Novak Djokovic started his quest for a record 25th Grand Slam title with a hard-fought four-set victory against China's Wu Yibing on day one at Wimbledon. Serena Williams makes her return to the All England club later. And finally, actress Dame Penelope Keith, best known for starring in The Good Life and To the Manor Born, has died. She was 86. That's the latest. I'm Chris Milligan.